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0: Go for soda. It's Kim Mitchell on the rock station KLT. I am California Girl and taking a look at our weather forecast. There's a chance of showers for tonight. Partly cloudy skies and a low of 53. For tomorrow, sunny and 71. For Saturday, there's a chance of showers early in the day with mostly cloudy skies, becoming sunny and a high of 72. And then Sunday, sunny and 73. 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

0: It's Eddie Money on the Rock Station KLT with Shaken. Hey, it's Callie hanging out, taking a look at our weather forecast. A chance of showers for tonight. Partly cloudy and a low around 53. Sunny and 71 for tomorrow. Chance of showers for early Saturday. Cloudy skies becoming sunny and a high of 72. Then for Sunday, sunny and 73. 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

0: the title track right there from Warren. It's Cherry Pie on KLT The Rock Station. I am California Girl. Taking a look at our weather forecast for tonight. There's a chance of showers between 11 and 2 a.m. Partly cloudy otherwise and a low at 53. Sunny and 71 for tomorrow. Chance of showers for Saturday morning, then becoming sunny with a high of 72. Mostly sunny and 73. I pulled my air conditioning out last week and have turned it off all this week. 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Become a member today. All right, stay right there. Coming up, I've got Joan Jett and the Blackhearts and one from Pink Floyd.
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2: Hey there, this is Greg Marica. I've heard through the grapevine that my dad might have been selected for the Hooked on Dad.
3: Dude, you are the winner. 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Congratulations to your dad. 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
4: Wait, you didn't even tell him the big one. 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I just went, bro. It's the best.
2: I don't even know what to say, you guys. Thank you so much.
4: Yeah, that's a good place to start.
2: Hey there, this is Greg from Fife Lake. 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Thanks so much, KLT. I really appreciate it.
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0: It's Eric Clapton on the rock station KLT. I am Callie, taking a look at our weather brought to you by Plowman's Collision of Alpena. We meet by accident. Chance of showers for tonight, mostly cloudy and a low of 53. Tomorrow, sunny and 71. We're looking at a chance of showers for Saturday morning, mostly cloudy otherwise, then gradually becoming sunny with a high of 72. And for Sunday, mostly sunny and 73.
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1: There was a friend of mine on murder, and the judge's gavel fell. 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

0: 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Tune into KLT for Live in Concert, featuring some of rock's biggest bands performing on stages from around the world. 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KLT. 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
9: Here we are again, Michigan. 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

0: grievance.
1: They fired me, and we all have something to do with it.
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0: afternoons just got a little hairier. 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
1: Hey there, this is Greg Marica. I've heard through the grapevine that my dad might have been selected for the Hooked on Dad.
2: Dude, you are the winner. Yes, you are. Congratulations to your dad. You got all kinds of stuff. You got a fishing charter from Big Water Charters, a rod and reel set from Red Oak Gunsmithing of Onaway, $200 gift cards to A1 Woods and Water of Hillman and Harborside Tent of Alpena and Gaylord, a custom KLT pocket knife valued at $160 from Way of Knife, and

0: EDC Gear House in Williamsburg, $100 gift cards to Not Just a Bar in Omena, Barker Creek Nursery in Williamsburg, Rico's Bar and Grill in Grand. You are loaded.
1: Wait, you didn't even tell him the big one. The six-hour guided fishing charter with Captain Ben Straley at Big Waters Charters in Presque Isle. I just went, bro. It's the best.
2: I don't even know what to say, you guys. Thank you so much.
1: Yeah, that's a good place to start.
3: Hey there, this is Greg from Fife Lake. I've got the best dad in the world, and he won the KLT Hooked on Dads contest. Thanks so much, KLT. I really appreciate it.
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1: It's Friday!
2: Wait, it's already Friday?
1: It's Friday! Yippee-ki-yay!
3: I hate pollen.
4: And now it's time for Omelet and Finster.
3: Yes.
5: Good morning. It's KLT, the rock station. We're live in the J Sporting Goods studios downtown Traverse City, Michigan.
3: Friday. It is,
5: yeah, Friday, man. Good morning, Finster.
3: Yeah,
5: welcome back.
3: Good morning.
5: And here we go, Mickey DeRocher.
6: Good morning, guys.
5: Finster's back from Mount Pleasant. Was it pleasant?
3: Until the heavens opened and it started lightning and thunder and pouring rain.
5: I heard two seconds
3: after Sammy Hagar said, "Thank you, good night." Gotcha!
6: No, like it was part of the show.
3: It was.
5: Didn't Sammy predict that it would rain after they got off stage?
3: It's like you were there.
5: He said, "Yeah, the rain's going to hold off until we're done, and then it's going to rain like crazy."
3: In fact, they had canceled the show,
5: wow.
3: Uncanceled the show, canceled the show, and then uncanceled the show.
5: Is there any roof above the reserve seats?
3: Not one bit of coverage out there. If you go to the Soaring Eagle, know that it is as open air as it gets.
5: Okay. Because, like, Pine Knob has
3: an
5: outdoor amphitheater,
3: even like,
5: but it's covered.
3: Like Interlochen also.
5: Right.
3: No.
5: Nothing.
3: Even if you are in the 13th row.
6: Is that where you were?
3: Something like that.
6: Oh, man.
5: Wow.
3: Yeah.
5: So you had good seats.
3: The best.
5: Wow.
3: Yeah.
5: Awesome.
3: And in fact, my seats were right next to David Bertinelli's.
5: No kidding.
6: Oh,
3: right,
6: nice.
3: I mean, right next to
5: because
3: him.
5: Because you're in the comp seats.
3: Yeah, we were all in the

0: semi row.
1: Ooh,
0: nice.
1: That's a nice row to be in.
0: Yeah, yeah. It was great. It was great. I have so many good stories.
2: All right.
0: Did I get the girl back there? Did I meet Michael Anthony?
1: Did you go to Jack in the Box? So many things.
2: There's a lot. There's a lot of things.
0: There's a lot.
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2: 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Let's start off with, it's Sammy Hagar week. He's playing at Pine Knob tonight.
0: By the way, my new best friend, Michael Anthony, has a birthday tomorrow. 72, I think.
2: Wow.
0: 72 or 73.
2: Let's do some Cabo Wabo here on KLT to start off our Friday, Father's Day weekend, KLT.

0: It is KLT, the rock station, the almighty Van Halen right here on Sammy Hagar Week. Sammy's playing at Pine Knob. And tonight, after, I wonder what Sammy did on his day off yesterday. Did you get any insight on that,
1: Finster? Nope. I know that he got to the Soaring Eagle the day before. He's like, I've been living in this hotel for 2 days.
2: Maybe he stayed there another day.
1: Yeah, because he's like, gambling. He started yelling out all the names of the cities that he could recall, Midland. And then he's like, where are you guys from? I know you don't live in this freaking casino like I do. It was hilarious.
0: The set list from the other night was Why Can't This Be Love? They just opened up with a big hit. And then Top of the World, Run Around, Best of Both Worlds, There's Only One Way to Rock, 5150, Love Walks In, Cabo Wabo, Mas Tequila, Right Now,

0: I mean, that's crazy.
1: Yeah, all good ones.
0: Crazy hits. Ain't Talking About Love, sung by Michael Anthony. And then Satch Boogie, which is an instrumental.
2: That's when I went and got Waters.
0: Right. And then Good Enough, heavy metal. I Can't Drive 55, Eagles Fly, and then encore, Thank You, Good Night. That's the Eddie Van Halen tribute.
2: Yeah, I wasn't thrilled with the way they ended it. All right, I want them to end on a Van Halen song.
1: Yeah.
2: And they didn't. And you know what? I don't feel this is giving too much away. You know, they show video clips from all the eras, everybody's face. Except Eddie Van Halen.
1: Oh, really?
2: Like, even when they are doing the walk.
0: Yeah, yeah, yeah.
2: You could see Eddie's left hand in the headstock of his guitar.
0: They didn't put his image up there
2: never
0: at all.
2: Once.
1: Maybe there's
2: even
1: a reason.
2: They closed the whole freaking show with a song called, and they're going, thank you, Eddie. That literally hands crossed like Sammy's praying, thank you, Eddie. Now, when do you know the pop the crowd would give if they had like a one picture, like a rest in peace or the years?
1: Yeah.
2: We would have all cried. We would have all cried.
1: Maybe he's not allowed. Maybe there's some image and likeness that they're not allowed to do.
2: But they're showing images from Van Halen shows.
1: Right. But I'm saying specifically Eddie Van Halen. I'm telling you, I read the book Brothers by Alex Van Halen.
0: Yeah, me too. I listened to it.
1: And conversely, he never mentions Sammy Hagar.
0: No,
1: in
0: not
1: the
0: at
1: entire
0: all.
1: Book.
0: Not at
2: they
0: all.
2: They end the night with a song called Thank You, Eddie.
1: Oh.
2: Yeah.
0: Were people chanting Eddie?
2: No.
0: Eddie.
2: No. But you know what's fun is standing next to David Bertinelli and judging every solo by Joe Satriani. Oh. Like, not quite. And then there were other times like, oh, yeah, he nailed that perfect.
1: Oh, no.
2: But then
1: pressure.
2: It was like, oh, that almost sounds right.
1: The pressure would be so tough.
0: All right, well, since it's Sammy Hagar week here on KLT, because he's playing two shows in Michigan tonight at Pine Knob, you know, it's so easy that, like, all week long we've been playing a lot of Sammy and Van Halen and Montrose and Chickenfoot. I'm going to play another Van Halen song. This is called Don't Tell Me What Love Can Do. And this was a request from earlier this week. But what a great riff. Van Halen with Sammy Hagar right here on Sammy Hagar Week. It's Father's Day weekend. KLT, good morning. Here we go. Yeah.

0: Nice. I love that one, man. It's KLT, the rock station, the almighty band Halen right there from Balance. That album, Balance, is one of my favorites. I mean, crazy. And it's the last one they did in the studio with Sammy. It's so good.
1: We're going to do it again.
0: It's 551 KLT, Omelette and Finster. Finster is back from Mount Pleasant. We have Mickey DeRocher. It's Father's Day weekend. It's Juneteenth. Juneteenth. Didn't you wake up and realize that it was Juneteenth?
1: You know, we have two prep services that provide information that might be relevant to radio.
2: Right.
1: One of them's closed in observation of the holiday.
2: Seriously?
1: That's
2: no the, info provided?
1: None.
2: Wow.
1: None. We will be off Friday, Juneteenth, in observation of the national holiday.
0: Yes, it is okay. A national holiday. Yep, Juneteenth. Does it ever happen on a weekend?
2: Like a on Saturday, Juneteenth? Yeah. I guess so, because I think it is the same date every time. It's not? It's the last Friday?
0: They pad a weekend every year.
2: The third Friday in June or something?
1: I don't know much about it.
0: Well, Juneteenth, the reason why the holiday exists is that in Texas... This is from what I understand, which is limited.
1: I'm really bracing myself here.
0: In Texas, there was...
1: Not a great start.
0: They didn't get slavery...

0: abolished. Like, the word didn't get out to those people.
1: What do you mean slavery was abolished? Keep working.
0: They were still slaving, despite the...
2: nearly national abolishment.
0: Proclamation Maybe. That slavery has been abolished. And so they were slaving when they should have been freeing.
2: Mm. And then on this date, they decided to finally free?
0: Listen, not on this date. This date floats.
3: I'm asking... Lainey right now, see what she has to say.
0: Well, you don't trust me?
3: I might want a little bit more than they were slaving when they should have been freeing.
0: Sammy Week here on KLT. It's 5:53. Omelet and Finster, Mickey DeRocher. It is the weekend.
1: Woo!
0: Happy Father's Day to all the fathers.
3: All right, I got it. I'll get
0: all right.
3: Maybe not over the intro of When Love Walks In.
0: It's KLT. Happy Juneteenth, everyone, and happy Father's Day. Here we go. KLT.

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0: on right here on the rock station KLT, kind of finishing up Sammy Hagar week here on KLT. Sammy's playing Pine Knob tonight, played Soaring Eagle the other day, and Mount Pleasant, Finster was there. And so what about the performance? What about the show? I don't know if you met Sammy and Michael Anthony. There's pictures online, I guess, right?
1: The show was great. Show was great. The one thing I'll give you right now is Mickey DeRocher owes me $10.
2: What?
1: There's no way Rick Springfield and Sammy Hagar were going to get on the stage together.
2: Not anytime?
1: Nope.
0: Did Rick Springfield acknowledge Sammy with, I've done everything for you?
1: I heard the song being played. I did not. By the time I focused on what I was hearing, I did not hear any of the spiel before and or after. Yeah, Mickey.
2: I paid up.
0: Let's do one more for instant request, and we'll break it all down. It's Father's Day weekend. It's Juneteenth. And let's do one more from Van Halen with Sammy.
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0: Man, what a song.
1: Yeah.
0: KLT, the rock station, 609 Omelet and Finster here on a Friday. It's Father's Day weekend. It's also Juneteenth. And we have Jelly Roll tickets to give away today.
1: That's exciting.
0: Friday, July 3rd at the Soaring Eagle Casino. Jelly Roll with Mitchell...
1: Tenpenny?
0: Tenpenny.
1: All right.
0: I don't know who Mitchell Tenpenny is, but I'm sure he's a wonderful person.
2: Is he related to 50 Cent?
1: Or Dimebag?
0: Probably. Nice. Probably. All right. Michelle Perez is here with a KLT News Update. Good morning. Let's do it.
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0: Quick
1: Center.
0: Quick Lube. Yeah.
3: Yeah, lube it.
4: Oh, God, it's Friday, isn't it? Yeah. Okay. You went to Jack in the Box, didn't you?
2: Maybe.
4: Are you going to tell the story or no?
2: Maybe.
4: All right. You had a... I'm going tomorrow. Legislators in Michigan have introduced a package of bills to regulate data centers in the state. The seven bills would mandate water infrastructure upgrade costs not be passed on to residents near the data centers and would cap water use at 2 million gallons daily. Data centers would also be required to pay for a minimum of 90% of their energy usage, put up collateral for when they close, and use 90% clean energy. Senator Kevin Hertel says Michigan will take steps to protect the environment and strengthen communities with these bills.
2: I know there's no way that you would know. I mean, maybe you do. I don't know what you know about data centers. But what was the water amount usage to?
4: 2 million gallons a day.
2: If that is...
1: recycled?
2: Yes. I mean, you know... do they burn that water or can it replenish itself? You know what I mean?
0: Like a car wash uses the same water.
2: Right,
0: and like it finish does, you
2: does
0: off
2: it
0: with the fresh
2: cycle
0: water.
2: Through
4: the one in Washtenaw County that we saw the picture that everyone's upset about with our governor, you know, with the breaking ground on in Washtenaw County.
2: Yeah,
4: that one is a self-sustaining water system.
2: Okay, so then who cares?
4: The water is recycled.
2: Then people should quit their bitching about how much water use. Right,
0: you know what's going to happen with these data centers is they're going to go like to depressed areas of the country, like. You know, Nebraska.
1: Where they're real low on water.
0: Oklahoma. Yeah. Like when there's boarded up towns, bring it on.
2: Can't they put all

0: these things in the desert where nothing can grow and nobody wants to
1: live. That's what's going
0: to
1: happen.
2: But here's the deal.
1: South Dakota.
2: But here's the deal, though, Omelette. They tried to put one in a depressed area of northern Michigan, and northern Michigan roundly rejected it. So, I mean, you can't just plop one down and the residents go, okay.
0: That doesn't just happen.
1: Wait till they get to Mississippi.
0: Are they letting the local residents know how much faster they'll be able to download porn?
1: Yeah.
3: I'm sure. Sorry, look, Michelle.
2: You don't have this conversation after Testosterone Thursday. Right. It's a totally different conversation than Monday.
1: West Virginia.
0: I got my shot Wednesday.
2: Oh, you did?
0: Yeah. So
2: how was Thursday?
0: Great.
2: Are you going to share Jack in the Box story or no?
0: Just keep reading the news.
2: No, I want to know how it went.
3: Amma just went full Hulk over here with his testosterone.
2: Oh, are you good? Look at him. That's so nice.
3: Don't smash the board.
2: All right, a Kalkaska man is facing multiple charges after the Michigan State Police say he assaulted a woman, violated bond conditions, and threatened her. Troopers from
3: bong
2: the
3: conditions?
0: Bong?
2: Bong. Did, what
0: oh,
2: did
0: I heard bong.
3: I heard bong.
0: Yeah, me too.
2: Look, man, I'm getting old, so
0: I'm like, the only bong conditions that you could violate is spilling it with
2: I'm in there early in the morning doing all my theater exercise, all I want, like trying to do all my...
0: Remember all those years in your 20s where you didn't change the bong water? And you would keep it for months until somebody spilt it in that smell. Even though I haven't smelt anything in a year, I could smell that gross bong water right now.
2: I don't have those. That never happened.
3: I don't have those memories.
0: Have you ever smoked pot with a bong?
2: Well, sure. I once smoked something called the Crippleizer.
0: This is the best day of my life.
3: Those are some good memories.
0: I don't know what that is, but I want some.
2: It was 3 feet tall.
0: Oh, I bet.
2: And it actually crippleized me. I don't think I've ever recovered. Yeah. It's been like 30 years. I'm not the same. All right. So troopers from the Michigan State Police Houghton Lake Post responded June 13th to a domestic assault complaint at a home involving 43-year-old James Murden. Investigators say Murden allegedly broke the victim's phone to stop her from calling for help and then assaulted her. The victim was treated for injuries. Murden was arrested and charged with domestic violence and interfering with electronic communications. Police say after his release, he contacted the victim and then made threats against her through phone calls, social media, and in person. A search of his home and a vehicle turned up a rifle, ammunition, a pellet rifle, suspected methamphetamine, drug paraphernalia, and more, according to investigators. Murden was arrested again on June 17th. The Antrim County Sheriff's Office reporting a Muskegon area man has been arrested in connection with the alleged sexual assault of an Antrim County 18-year-old woman who he met online. Reports show the 29-year-old man allegedly lied about his name and age. Police responded to the call Tuesday, June 16th at about 10:06 p.m. Reports show the alleged assault occurred in a secluded area near Mansalona. The victim was able to get free and contact her family. The suspect vehicle was identified using a Flock license plate reader.
4: Really?
2: Yes. Antrim County detectives were able to identify the suspect based on that camera reading and placed him under arrest within 12 hours. He is facing multiple charges, including criminal sexual conduct first degree. His name will not be released pending arraignment. And just a reminder that today, Washington Street between Boardman Avenue and Cass Street is closed so Elmers can complete galvanized line replacement work. That's Washington Street, so you should seek an alternate route if you need to travel through that area. Maybe you shouldn't. All right, so I know.
3: It's over by the governmental center, I think.
2: It is okay. Right by the governmental center. All right, that's your news update, guys.
1: All right, thank you, Michelle. Let's go to sports.
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0: All right, the Tigers host Chicago this weekend starting today at 6:40, then tomorrow at 1:10, and Sunday at 1:40. World Cup soccer.
1: Yeah.
0: You.
1: Tonight, today at 3 o'clock,
2: USA,
1: right?
2: USA.
1: Yeah. Australia.
3: While you were gone yesterday, Hello. We became immense fans.
0: What, did you drink some Kool-Aid?
1: Down with Australia.
3: Go down under.
0: Did you not hear where I said soccer?
1: Soccer.
3: Soccer's sexy.
1: Let's do it. 3 o'clock.
3: Tell us more.
1: See me at the bar.
3: Wait, I'm sorry. Speak

0: Of the bar, have you heard that the Scottish people are drinking Boston out of beer?
1: Yes.
2: Yep.
0: Yes.
1: Yes.
0: Maybe that's on your thing. Sorry. Go on.
2: No.
0: Okay.
2: No. I believe me, if USA wasn't playing, I don't even know that I would mention soccer. But they're on at 3. Then there's another game at 6. That's Scotland versus Morocco. Brazil versus Haiti. Haiti has soccer?
0: They do. And
2: they can barely eat over there. What happened to Haiti? And they can... All right.
0: They can kick a ball.
1: That's all they got?
2: Shouldn't they be focusing on moving away from Haiti instead of learning how to play soccer?
1: They got the Dominican on the other side.
2: Got the word hate right in it. Get the hell out of there. Sorry. I don't
0: mean to. You're going to get calls.
2: You're racist against Haitians.
1: They got voodoo over there.
2: Yeah.
0: Ooh, they sure do.
2: Mm-hmm.
1: The cluck, and cluck, then, cluck, cluck, cluck, cluck.
2: 11 p.m., Turkey versus Paraguay. And Wyndham Clark is setting the pace at Shinnecock Hills, setting a 6 under par and holding a comfortable early lead, while Rory McIlroy is right there. The play resumes in about 20 minutes.
0: Ooh.
2: There's your sports.
0: Oh, they start right. Early.
1: Very good. We're going to recap Finster's trip down to Sammy Hagar. How long did his lady have to stay outside? To mingle the rock stars.
2: How do you know that I didn't offer her my pass and gave her 3 questions I wanted asked?
1: I don't know anything.
0: I know, because we saw you
1: throbbing
0: in this office, throbbing for your backstage pass. There's no way you gave that away.
1: All right. Well, we'll find out all the details.
2: You want to put another 10 on it?
1: If Finster made it to Jack in the Box. And it's Father's Day weekend. It's Juneteenth. It's a federal holiday today.
2: Oh, I can't wait to tell you my doom and gloom sister strikes again.
0: Oh, no. Boy.
2: At maybe the worst possible moment that she could have. Oh. And had she known where I was and what I was doing, she would have laid in even more.
0: No.
2: Yeah.
1: Yeah. All right, we'll be right back with all that stuff. It's Friday. Open phones Friday, people. 231-941-9558. And I got out a little bit last night. I was singing karaoke less than 12 hours ago.
0: I can't wait to hear about that.
1: Yeah.
0: Yeah.
1: I was out there with all the baddies.
0: He's a baddie.
1: All right, there was a bachelorette party, and I did Love Stinks for them. All right, we'll be right back. It's KLT.
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0: right. It's KLT, the rock station. Good morning. Sorry, I was just Venmoing Mickey DeRocher, who's standing right next to me.
1: And we're going to have somebody deliver food.
0: Yeah.
1: We're not moving.
0: Yeah, we need food today. Good morning. It's Omelette and Finster here on KLT, the rock station. And
2: we just played Hart, and Wilson is 76 years old today.
0: You going to go see Hart?
1: That's one how is they she? Say it.
2: Wait. What are the two options?
1: The redhead and the other one.
0: The other one.
2: Mm.
1: What? I don't get it.
2: You know what I was waiting for you to say.
1: The hot one?
2: There's the hot one and the not one.
1: Oh, I don't know.
0: Oh, boy. Well, it's 6:34. I can't wait to hear all about Finster's trip down to Mount Pleasant for Sammy Hagar the night before last. And you have made it back.
2: Yeah.
0: You made it back. Did you, you drove
2: you
0: separately
2: do weather?
0: From the girl.
2: Weather?
0: And, yes, let's talk
2: or
0: about
2: Hobson.
0: The weather. We also have Jelly Roll tickets to give away this morning. Friday, July 3rd, Soaring Eagle Casino. And he's freshly single, ladies.
1: Jelly Roll, ready to roll.
2: I got more on that in Sleaze.
0: Celebrity Sleaze. Let's do some weather.
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0: All right, the weather is going to be decent, really nice today, and then there's a chance of showers tomorrow. Let me tell you the specific details.
1: Tell us.
0: Today, sunny and 68. Tonight, there's a 40% chance of showers overnight with a low of 53. Tomorrow for Saturday, 30% chance of showers. However, partly sunny with a high of 68. So it's cool all weekend. Sunday, sunny and 69. And then sunny and 69 on Monday as well.
1: Today.
0: Don't get enough 69 on Sunday, then you get a lot of 69 on Monday.
1: Keep it coming. Today, perfect weather for me to sit outside and move my home office out on the back deck into the sunshine.
0: By the way, you're dressed, Mickey. What's your name?
1: Yes, Nomlet.
2: Wow.
1: I'm going to call you Nomlet.
0: Nomlet. I would expect that you are working from home
1: That's
0: tonight.
1: That's right. Yep. Thank you for noticing my body cues. Yeah, working from home on Fridays. So I can go on the back deck and set up my monitors. I got three monitors. I'm hardcore, and it's really nice. So I'll be sitting in the sun thinking of you bitches.
2: Nice.
0: Woof.
1: Woof.
0: Woof. Let's hear about it, man. Let's hear about Jack in the Box and how your lady waited outside while you could dance with the stars.
2: All right. Yeah, went down, got to the water park. I told her that I would get there around 2, pulling in at 1:54 maybe.
1: Nice.
2: And she was in the vehicle right behind me.
1: No way.
2: Arrived same time. Great. Had some time to kill. Before the show.
1: Did you get to check in early? Because I said you would not be able to check in until 4 o'clock. And you said, do you know who I am?
2: Don't you know who I am? Of course. They gave it. Oh, yeah. We got your room right here. Boom. No problem.
1: Nice.
0: The water park room that's like 3/4 of a mile beyond the.
2: I think it's 3 miles.
0: Okay.
2: It's 3 minutes. It's 3 minutes. You eating while we're on the air?
0: Always.
1: Got that meat stick.
2: All right. And then we went to eat dinner at the Texas Roadhouse.
0: What time?
1: Roadhouse.
2: I, or

0: early because at like maybe 3:45.
1: So what'd you do between 2 and 3:45?
2: Tell us all the details of that.
0: We were driving around Mount Pleasant. It was great.
2: The Texas Roadhouse.
1: So there's tunnels in Mount Pleasant?
0: I didn't
1: with
0: see.
1: With your finger gesture?
2: No. But there are windmills in Mount Pleasant, right?
0: Yeah. That's what I want to talk about that later. Because I think that I want to know if people are getting them. Like, if anybody on our listening, that's a whole
2: we'll
0: other
2: get there.
0: Thing.
2: We'll get there.
0: Yeah. We went, had dinner, and we had to be, David Bertinelli told, he had the hookup with the backstage pass.
1: Right.
0: And he texted me, in my head, I thought he said 5:30, but then when I was sitting in the parking lot at 5:15, I read the text again, and it said 6. Oh. But you got to remember, last time, I was supposed to meet Sammy Hagar and potentially Michael Anthony. We were late.
2: Ooh.
0: And that's why the door got shut in my face. We didn't have a time. Like, when we were told, yeah, the tickets and passes are waiting for you, I was never told, by the way, meet and greet is at 6. Never. Just.
1: Oh. Right.
0: Hey, the pass. So I just assumed we'd be able to go down there and go back there anytime before Van Halen went on.
1: Oh, yeah.
0: No. So this time, there was no way it was going to be because I wasn't where I was supposed to be.
2: Right.
0: Like, this is it. When am I ever possibly going to meet Michael Anthony? Sammy Schmammy. I wanted Michael Anthony. Was the person that I was most interested in seeing.
1: Did you have dinner at Ruth's, Chris?
0: Just said Texas Roadhouse.
1: Okay, Roadhouse. Got it.
2: The difference.
1: Off campus.
0: Yeah. Yeah. The place that's in the casino?
1: Yeah, Ruth Chris.
0: I went at Steakhouse. I asked that. We were there and I said, hey, where's the steakhouse? And she's like, well, you must be rich. The employee.
2: Wow.
0: Yeah. Yeah.
1: Probably $70
2: she
1: a steak.
2: Couldn't tell when
0: she
2: you...
0: said it was over $100 a steak.
1: Okay.
2: A steak?
0: Yeah.
2: Then you got to get the potatoes separate.
0: And everything is separate.
2: Wow.
0: And I'm like, oh my God, I got to play the role. And I'm like, I'm going to bite the bullet. I'm about to spend $250 on dinner. And she goes, you know, there's a Texas Roadhouse about 5 minutes up the street.
2: Oh, yeah.
0: And she goes, it's Thursday. Steak $17.99.
2: That's my kind
0: like,
2: of girl.
0: Yeah. Wait. And then I was like, okay, we'll use that money gambling later. Let's go. So we drove up there and had a great meal, a great experience. Got right up there. And boom, sitting in that parking lot at 5:15, waiting for the call from David Bertinelli.
2: Right. Staring at your phone.
0: Right. So then I get the text, hey, weather's not bad. Not sure if the show's going to happen. Sam's real stressed out. I'll keep you informed. So I go and I'm like, okay, time for us to go to Will Call. Dude, it's pouring, freaking raining. And there is no cover out there. None.
1: Oh, right. Yeah. Not even none. For the good seats.
0: No. Just for the band. The band has a roof.
2: Okay.
0: But if the rain is blowing in, I mean.
1: It's rain or shine.
0: Right. So, but not lightning and thunder,
1: right,
0: which was
1: that's
0: what
1: true.
0: Was coming.
1: Okay.
0: So then David text says, hey, I'm going to meet my family in the casino for dinner.
2: Go. What, is he rich?
0: I will come. Well, there's other places to eat.
2: Okay.
1: Johnny Rockets.
0: And I'm like, okay. So I'm like, hey, they're going in there for food. We might as well go in there and do some gaming now.
2: Yes.
0: Because I didn't care about whoever was opening. I mean, I cared about Rick Springfield.
2: Right.
0: But not.
1: There was a third opener.
0: Right. So we are walking to the casino and I am right at the door. And my phone rings, and it's David Bertinelli.
2: Yeah, baby.
0: And he's like, hey, man, where are you? And I'm like, I'm about to walk in the casino. He's like, no, I'm back here. I got a pass for you. And we're like, okay. So we go all the way back, and David Bertinelli hands me the backstage pass.
2: Aww.
0: And

0: to my girl and I'm like,
1: later, bitch.
0: I said, here's the pass. I'm like, you go back there and you go see Sammy Hagar. What? I've already seen him. And then David Bertinelli pulls out a second pass.
1: Wow. Wow.
0: And I was like, ah.
1: Wow.
2: For the record, that is what I said. I said, can't there be a second pass? And both of you said, oh, that doesn't ever happen.
0: Well, there was a second pass.
2: Oh, that's beautiful.
0: And boy, that first part was a total lie. I was totally going to say, see you later, bitch, and go and meet the boys.
1: Yeah.
0: Sure. But no, it all happened. It all went through.
1: David hooked it up, man.
0: And awesome. It's just like you said. We were all in line, and it's just Sam.
2: Yeah.
0: Sam comes around. There's a line of maybe 20 people. Put your arm, click, next, click, aww, next, click,
2: did you get to
0: next.
2: Say-
1: But David Bertinelli's got the family thing going on.
0: So I'm in line with the girl and David Bertinelli. David's phone, he keeps going. His wife and son are somewhere on campus, and they aren't able to get back.
2: Oh, no.
0: So we've been in line for quite a few minutes now, and there's no Sammy Hagar yet.
2: Oh.
0: David goes to the side entrance. As Sammy comes out, I'm like, damn it. I want Sam to see that. I'm like, with
2: I'm
0: David,
2: with him.
0: Right?
2: With
0: him. Like, right? Use him as the disarming shield.
2: Right.
0: Look at me. I'm here with a member of the inner circle. The brother-in-law of Eddie Van Halen. And no. So, but I still have the Batali.
2: Okay. In your pocket. You're ready
0: right,
2: to say.
0: Right. So when I got up there, he's like, hey, thanks for coming. I'm like, Sam, thanks for the tickets. I'm Batali's guy. And he's like, oh, yeah, yeah, the pickles. And he goes,
2: oh, he remembered the pickles.
0: He mentioned the pickles.
2: Okay.
0: And I was laughing about it. And I go, there's a great story if you ever have 90 seconds. He goes, not right now. Nice. And I'm like, okay, thanks. Blew a kiss. And then David Bertinelli comes in. And then Sammy's like, hey, David, you know, and there was a big reaction.
2: Right.
0: And then Sammy gives Dave a little head nod. David Bertinelli gives me a head nod. I grab my girl by the wrist. Now all of a sudden we're backstage.
2: Ooh, deep in the caverns.
0: And then I'm almost crying telling the story.
2: This is so exciting.
0: Emerging out of like
1: Michael Anthony.
2: Oh.
1: Go ahead.
0: I'm trying to tell the story. Michael frickin' Anthony comes walking up behind David Bertinelli, and I'm just like, there's Michael
2: Starstruck.
0: Anthony.
2: Starstruck?
0: There he is. There he is right there. And he's a tiny little man. And I was just, I could barely breathe. I could barely breathe. And he sees Dave, and they are starting to talk, you know, old friends haven't seen each other for a long time. And then David Bertinelli goes, hey, this is my friend Finster. He's a huge fan. He also plays bass. I'm sure he would love to get a picture. So David took all of the awkward stuff out.
1: Wow.
0: And I get nice. The rock star family introduction.
2: Yes.
0: And wow. Michael frickin' Anthony couldn't have been a nicer guy. And then they start telling backstage stories.
2: How much time did you get to spend back there?
0: It seemed like an hour and a half, but it was probably 5 minutes.
2: Right.
0: Right? Because, I mean, this is everything for me.
2: Right.
0: There he is. The background, the bass player. Like, that's my guy. Mm-hmm. Like, that. He probably is the best under-mentioned singer in all of rock and roll. In all of it.
1: Wow. And your girl's not, like, waiting for you in the alley by the dumpster.
0: Wouldn't have cared.
2: Oh, God.
0: Wouldn't have cared.
2: There, yeah.
0: She was fully prepared to. She was like, listen, I'm a big girl. She goes, you go. I'll be fine.
2: Right.
0: Call me when you're done.
2: I love that.
0: Because I wanted. I was very.
2: Forthcoming?
0: No. I was very concerned about how she was going to be about that time.
1: Yeah.
0: And I wanted to make sure. I'm like, listen, I don't want to be sitting there going, oh, she's probably mad. She's cold. Whatever. I'm like, I really want to enjoy this time. I need to know. She's like, there's freaking 100 slot machines.
2: Yes.

0: steps away. I'm fine. But then he had the second pass, so it was never a thing. But it was the greatest.
1: So are you going to tell us any of the backstage stories? Do we get to hear about that in the next hour?
2: We'll sprinkle it in throughout the morning.
1: Yes.
2: It's 6:48. What's coming up in Celebrity Sleaze?
0: Find out what comedian has been arrested for tax evasion. And find out what a guy who's got money in his name, writing bouncing checks, he could also be in trouble.
2: It's Father's Day weekend. It's Juneteenth. It's a federal holiday. It's Sammy Hagar week right here. He's playing Pine Knob tonight. And we'll be right back with Celebrity Sleaze. It's Friday, Open Phones Friday. If you'd like to call, we'd love to have you. 231-941-9558. We have Jelly Roll tickets to give away this morning through the Miller Lite ticket window. He's playing their venue where Finster just was on July 3rd. We'll be right back. It's KLT, the Rock Station. Good morning.
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0: It's Sammy on the Rock Station KLT. It is 7 o'clock. Welcome in, 7 o'clockers. Welcome to Father's Day weekend.
1: Yeah.
0: Father's Day weekend, and it's Juneteenth.
2: Wow. I hope that means there's like a nuclear strike about to happen.
1: Red alert.
0: No, it means my I signed up for this app, and I've got to cancel it before they start charging me.
2: What app is making that noise at you?
0: It's an alarm app.
2: What's the alarm for?
1: To scare the crap out of you.
0: Yeah. Yes. Good morning.
2: Wait,
0: everyone.
2: What's the alarm for?
0: It's the alarm. It's an alarm app.
2: Why did you set an alarm to go off during the show?
0: I didn't.
2: Oh.
0: I didn't.
1: It's sabotage.
0: Yeah.
2: Is that anyway, the new alarm that wakes you up now?
0: It's a new one. I've got multiple alarms.
2: Oh, that would do it. That
1: I
2: noise
1: would
2: is.
1: I need to wake up to a sound like that.
2: Yeah.
0: Yeah, I need to wake up.
1: Okay, so you don't have
0: I need the most explosive, the most obnoxious, loudest.
1: Really? Oh, this seems like it would just like rattle your
0: soul. Oh, yeah.
1: Soul. That's what
0: I've got another
1: for.
0: One that goes, pow! It's this guy's just endlessly saying, pow!
2: Oh. I gave Omelette the world's largest alarm clock. And it had a vibrating pad that goes underneath the mattress that'll literally shake the bed.
1: Seriously?
0: Yeah.
2: Ask him what happened to it.
1: What
0: I
1: happened
0: need a
1: to
0: sledgehammer.
2: He threw it out because you couldn't just set it for weekdays. You'd have to turn the alarm off for Saturday and Sunday.
1: Yeah.
2: And then back on for the rest of the week. And that flipping the button was...
0: That doesn't work for me.
2: In the garbage!
1: Plus, what if you pee the bed?
0: What?
1: And it'll short out.
2: Again?
1: I don't know if you pee the bed. I'm kidding.
0: I don't.
1: But some
0: it's been a
1: might.
0: Long time. Let's put it that way.
2: Not all as right. long as you'd hope. It's happened since we've lived in Michigan. I'll put it that way.
3: Oh. It's time for Celebrity Sleaze.
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2: Well, I bet Joe Rogan is happy today because Carla

0: Carlos Mancia was arrested yesterday, and I know what you're thinking. Nope, it wasn't for stealing jokes. He's accused of stealing from the state of California. The district attorney's office held a press conference yesterday to announce that he was being arrested for failing to report $8.7 million in income.
1: Whoa.
0: They say he owes hundreds of thousands of dollars plus interests and penalties. The DA said they tried to contact him 80 times between 2019 and 2024, but he ghosted them. And now he is California's biggest tax delinquent. He's facing 12 counts, and he could face 10 years in prison.
2: Can you imagine? That's when people are famous and they end up in prison. They can't deal with that. They can't handle that.
0: Wesley Snipes did it.
2: He did? For how long?
0: Tax evasion. I think 3 years.
2: Oh boy.
0: I don't know how much time Wesley did, so don't quote me on that. But
2: okay.
0: Wesley Snipes did time in prison for tax evasion. That's how they got Capone. Al Capone, finally, when he did go to prison, it was for tax evasion.
2: Really?
0: Not for the hundreds of people he killed or all the illegal alcohol. It was tax. The IRS, don't F around. John Schneider. Remember that name?
2: Ooh,
1: yeah, that's Bo Duke.
2: Yeehaw!
0: His ex-wife, is suing, claiming he owes her seven figures in unpaid spouse support.
1: What?
2: Yep. Wait, he owes her?
0: Yep. She says that he owes him, he owes her more than $2.3 million.
1: So unfortunate that that's in the news.
0: It's not in the news. It's in celebrity sleaze.
1: Well, whatever.
0: Floyd Mayweather is being sued by a boxing promoter who claims they paid him $4.67 million in advance for mega fights against Mike Tyson and Manny Pacquiao. He took the money and then walked away from the fights. So they're after him for over $4.5 million.
2: I can't believe all these millions of dollars that are in celebrity sleaze.
0: By the way, he also just wrote a check for a watch for $250,000 and it bounced.
2: The check bounced or the watch bounced? I got you.
0: Jelly Roll is speaking out for the first time about his divorce from Bunny XO. And he's shutting down rumors that it was because of cheating. He says that they remain best friends despite ending their marriage. And she is saying that despite the divorce, they still plan on having a baby together through surrogacy.
2: Wait, what?
0: You heard everything I said.
2: Oh, man.
0: Jim Carrey is going green. They're doing a sequel to the How the Grinch Stole Christmas, and he's going to be the Grinch again.
2: Yay.
0: New in theaters, Toy Story 5. It's been 30 years since the first Toy Story came out. Also, Death of Robin Hood, rated R. Hugh Jackman is the anti-hero of Robin Hood, living in self-imposed isolation. This looks good. As long as he doesn't start singing. Bye.
2: But will he be wearing tights?
0: I don't know. I like him as Wolverine. I don't want to see him as anything else. I was disappointed with Song Sung Blue.
2: I thought he did great in Song Sung Blue. I loved that movie.
0: Mm. I'll be somewhere not watching Song Sung Blue
2: where
0: later.
2: He was the Neil Diamond impersonator.
0: Right. Yes. I thought it was going to be a Neil Diamond movie, which why I care, I'm sure I don't know. Anyway, you want to see a bunch of singing.
1: Go He's see coming it. To America.
2: Yeah.
0: When?
1: Today.
0: Celebrity birthdays. Paula Abdul is 64 and Wilson is 76. You guys know who Felicia Rashad is?
2: I do. Mrs.
1: No.
2: Huxtable.
0: Yeah. She was married to the original cop in the Village People, too.
2: I thought he was gay.
1: Her name is Felicia.
0: That's what we all think. And Michael Anthony of Van Halen, my best friend, will be 72 tomorrow. And there's your sleaze for June 19th, 2026.
1: All right, it's 7:07 on KLT. Coming up next, I've got a song that I sang last night at a bar. And also, I have a song from somebody that was in Celebrity Sleaze.
2: Ooh.
1: And so I'll play both of them.

0: Those songs coming up next. It's 7:08. It's Father's Day weekend. It's Juneteenth. And we will be right back on KLT. It's Omelet and Finster with Mickey DeRocher right here on a Friday. Open phones Friday. 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

0: It is KLT, the rock station. That's Jelly Roll right here at 718. It's Omelette and Finster. Jelly Roll is coming in concert to the Soaring Eagle Casino, and that is happening on July 3rd. We happen to have tickets to give away to that show today, and we'll give those away in a little bit. We'll open up the Miller Lite ticket window, and we'll give away Jelly Roll tickets a little later on. Yeah, and before that, I did Love Stinks by Jay Giles, and that's my go-to karaoke song. I did it last night at the Sail Inn.
1: Do they have karaoke every Thursday night?
0: Every Thursday and Saturday. Ooh, yeah. With DJ Hashtag. Yeah, it's so fun.
1: They get a pretty good crowd for the karaoke?
0: Definitely. Yeah, they get the ringers. They get the people on the circuit.
1: Oh, yeah. I used to host karaoke, and there'd be people who showed up with their song list, say, this is what I want to play night.
0: I'm sorry.
1: No, that's good.
0: There's people that the DJ knows, and like they have a playlist, I guess within, and he selects what song they're going to do out of their playlist.
1: Yes. That's crazy.
0: So they kind of, it's like, I don't know, Russian roulette or whatever it is.
1: Yeah, they don't know exactly which
0: one. They don't
1: one,
0: know
1: be one
0: until
1: of
0: the song starts.
1: Oh.
0: And so those are the ringers. And from what I understand, tonight is the Thirsty Fish. And that starts at 7 o'clock tonight. People that are on the karaoke circuit.
1: Oh, gotcha. Okay.
2: Every time I try going to that place, it's closed.
0: Oh, yeah?
1: Thirsty Fish?
2: Yeah, and for sporting events, too. It's like Tigers.
0: Speaking of sporting events, today the U.S. Soccer team is playing Australia in the World Cup, and that's at 3 o'clock. That's a good little Friday barroom mix it up with the international people.
1: Yeah,
0: I don't know,
1: all kinds of
0: when I lived in Danbury, Connecticut, there was a big international population, and when the World Cup came around, I mean the bars were packed. And I don't know where it was. I don't know. I don't know where the World Cup was, but it was like in the morning, and so these bars woke up in the morning, they were crazy bananas, packing the bars in the morning.
1: I love the passion.
0: Yeah, me too. So today, 3 o'clock, U.S. World Cup.
2: I am curious, Mickey, as a host of karaoke.
1: Yes.
2: If you had to pick, what is your go-to karaoke? What is your best song that you personally perform?
1: You won't like it because it's Fleetwood Mac.
0: That's fine.
2: What song?
1: Well, I do two all the time.
2: No, what is your best song? Okay.
1: Dreams by Fleetwood Mac.
2: Oh, not by Van Halen?
1: No. But I also do These Boots Are Made for Walking by Nancy Sinatra.
0: Here you go again. You want your freedom. Is that it?
1: I
0: go again. You want your freedom.
1: Yeah, pretty much. It's very similar.
2: You're right. I wouldn't like it.
1: Right.
2: I don't even want to hear Fleetwood Mac do it, let alone you.
1: That's okay. But I do also sing Nancy Sinatra, These Boots Are Made for Walking, and that's fun. It's quick. The key to me is to not have a lot of instrumental breaks, because then you're just kind of standing up there.
2: Right.
1: Unless you're some kind of
2: dude that won't get fooled again. You stand there for 90 seconds or 2 minutes before you even say out here in the streets.
0: Yeah!
1: Right.
0: Hey, it's Father's Day weekend. Finster, does this conjure up bad thoughts about your father's passing? Father's Day weekend, does it make you think that, hey, I'm not a father, I'm a loser, you know?
1: Those are good questions.

0: Children.
1: My dad's dead. You want to throw that in there also?
0: Yeah, that's what I'm getting to.
1: No, unless somebody asks me, does it make you think of your dad? No. What do you mean? You know me. I'm so cheap. I'm like, woof, I don't have to get anybody anything.
0: Right.
2: No card needed.
1: And am I upset that I don't get anything because I'm no father? Not one bit.
0: Not one bit.
1: I was running around chasing fast food and rock stars and smoking dope. It was great.
0: Speaking of smoking dope, I had some characters out here in the alley smoking dope just a few minutes ago.
2: Really?
0: Is that how you're going to start your Friday?
2: Now, you see, if you would have your grill out there for, what is it, for the Rock Block grilling.
1: Yeah, the Friday morning meeting, M-E-A-T.
0: We got to get this grill over here.
1: Wait, are you down? Because I'll grab it. I have no problem throwing that thing in my truck.
0: Yeah.
1: Great. Yeah. It'll be here by next week. We'll start grilling next week right out in the alley.
2: Unfortunately, I'll miss the meeting because I'm gone by then, but I will be able to watch you handling the meat.
1: Hey, I got video on my phone if that's what you're interested in.
0: Thank you, Mickey. Finster's back from Mount Pleasant where he saw Sammy Hagar. I would like a full review of the show, the actual contents of the show, never mind all the backstage stuff that we'd already spoke about. But I would like to know how the vocal performance was from a 78-year-old Sammy Hagar and Michael Anthony on background vocals. Joe Satriani was there. How was Kenny Aronoff, the drummer?
1: You're missing the name that I'm going to start with, and that's Rick frickin' Springfield,
0: right,
1: bro.
0: Right. He takes his shirt off.
1: I was backstage as Rick was on, and I was literally looking at Sammy Hagar in his eye when I heard I heard the Sammy Hagar song, I'd do anything for you've done nothing for me. So that was fun.
2: Wait a minute. I want to put this out there then. It's possible that he would have gone out there to sing with him if you were not distracting him with your eyes. He would have gone out there to sing with Rick Springfield during that song.
1: Is that what you think?
2: Yes. You were keeping him held back.
1: No, that wasn't the case. That wasn't the case. Rick Springfield does the thing. Human touch comes out, runs around, touches as many people as he can. The girl I was with, she almost exploded.
0: How was she dressed?
1: She was great.
2: She dressed like a rock and roller.
1: Yeah, it was a rock outfit.
2: Yeah.
1: Rick Springfield closes the show shirtless.
0: Right.
1: And for a man in his 70s, he's shredded, bro.
2: Really?
1: Yes.
2: He's Australian, mate.
1: Oh, and he just as beautiful today as he was 10 years ago, 20 years ago.
2: Does it seem natural?
1: It can't be.
2: Okay.
1: It can't be.
0: He's got stem cells and whatnot.
1: I don't know what he's doing. If he's bathing in the blood of virgins, he looks fanned. I don't know. Maybe he sleeps upside down, hanging from his feet.
2: Whatever works.
1: But he was beautiful and so talented and hilarious.
2: Oh, really?
1: Hilarious. Wow. He was getting so many laughs from the crowd. I mean, it was awesome.
2: I think that's
0: like, what type of jokes would he do?
1: He was making fun of himself. He was talking about the movie that he made. He's been in several movies.
2: Oh.
1: But there was one that was starring him, and I can't think of the title of it. But, you know, he's like, hey, I'm 77 out there. Who is anybody older than me?
2: Sammy.
1: And you know, one person raised their hand and he's like, how old are you? And he goes, 107.
2: What?
1: He goes, oh, 106. I'm sorry. And he got a big laugh.
2: Right.
1: And then he called us all a bunch of kids and a bunch of young MFers. And it was hilarious. He was hilarious.
2: I think that's tough because sometimes you can't hear quite what they're saying when they're talking, you know, when they're having a lot of talking. So it's like, speak clearly when you're doing that as an artist. Sounds like he was.
1: He was. I mean, it's Rick frickin' Springfield. Make all the jokes you want. The guy's been rocking in front of people for 40 frickin' plus years, if not 50.
2: Did you touch him?
1: Actually, I was within a foot and a half. I was as close to him as I am to you.
2: Really?
1: I didn't want to touch him. He was, I just didn't, I've touched Rick Springfield.

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0: It is KLT, the rock station. Tom Kiefer and Cinderella right there. Tom Kiefer is coming in Northern Michigan, but he's not playing the Leelanau Sands Casino, as we've been reporting before. They moved that show to the Odawa Casino in Petoskey, and that's on July 17th. Tickets are on sale now. Tom Kiefer of Cinderella, that guy right there. Very cool. We've got some texts coming in. People loved Rick Springfield last night at the show. I enjoyed his performance, and especially how he engaged the crowd, as Finster was saying, that he was very talky and funny. Let's see. Damn, Finster, Sammy, and Michael. Wish I would have hit the road to the concert with you. Still was awesome. Okay, on a side note, could we have Mickey say lick me for the Friday song?
1: Oh, there's no replacing your edge.
0: Let's do a KLT news update. And we have Jelly Roll tickets this morning.
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2: All right, the Emmett County Sheriff's Office has extended the emergency waterway notice for Crooked River and Crooked and Pickerel Lakes. It's due to the emergency conditions because of that flooding. This includes water levels, strong currents, debris. Critical boating instructions remain in effect at least until July 2nd. Crooked River remains closed to all motorized vessels. For Crooked and Pickerel Lakes, a no-wake zone remains in effect from the shoreline extending outward 500 feet on both lakes. In fact, if you're here now for the weekend to go boating on our waterways and you haven't been here since last year, our waterways aren't the same. Whether it's the Boardman Ottaway, the Betsy River, anything in Emmett, our waterways are not the same. Please be careful. We had some serious flooding in April, and just be careful. The Antrim County Sheriff's Office reporting a Muskegon area man has been arrested.

0: arrested in connection with the alleged sexual assault of an Antrim County 18-year-old woman he met online. Reports show the 29-year-old allegedly lied about his name and his age. Police responded to the call Tuesday at about 10 p.m. Reports show the alleged assault occurred in a secluded area near Mancelona. The victim was able to get free and contact her family. The suspect vehicle was identified using Flock cameras. Antrim County detectives were able to identify the suspect and place him under arrest within 12 hours. He is facing multiple charges, including criminal sexual conduct first degree. His name has not been released pending arraignment. Parents, warn your children about who they meet online.
1: Yes.
0: A reminder for folks in northern Michigan, this includes the northeast side of the state. ITC, the nation's largest independent electricity transmission company, will be conducting aerial patrols of the high voltage transmission structures in northern Michigan. This includes the lines and the equipment. Now, while conducting these patrols, residents may see low flying helicopters. They will be conducting these patrols in northern Michigan starting next Wednesday through the 20th. So you could see these low-flying helicopters. Don't freak out. They are checking the
1: low. Morning.
0: Yeah, they're checking a lot of stuff. They're checking for damaged or worn equipment, vegetation hazards, and more. The Peninsula Township Planning Commission announcing there is an open vacancy on their board, and they are now accepting letters of interest and or resumes for those who are interested in serving on the Peninsula Township Planning Commission. I would imagine that would be a dynamic commission to sit on.
2: Yeah. What kind of qualifications do you need?
0: I would imagine
1: you have to be a resident of the
0: township. Well, yes, you do have to be. You definitely have to be a someone in the township. You have to be there. You have to be a
2: somewhat in.
0: You have to be someone a qualified.
2: Oh, someone
0: a qualified elector in.
2: What is the qualifications? What does it take to become?
0: That's it. You have to be a qualified elector in the township. You don't have to have any other qualification. There is no qualification to serve on any. You just have to live there.
1: Just live there. That makes you qualified.
0: That's it.
2: All right.
0: No, there is none. But I would imagine that's a dynamic board to sit on with all everything that's happening on the peninsula with
1: right.
0: the wineries.
2: Yeah,
0: the
2: tell them to lighten up on Bonobo. Let them play music. Dum-dums.
1: And they have weddings.
0: There's a lot going on.
2: You're being loud. It's 10 o'clock.
0: Yeah, if you want to weigh in on what's happening on there, this is a chance to sit on the Planning Commission. It's a position with a term ending August of 2027. If you are on the peninsula and you are in the position to want to serve, send a letter or letter of interest or resume to the Peninsula Township.
3: How much does it pay?
0: I don't know if it's a paid position.
2: See, that's why I want it, because it would pay if I was on there. I would be on the take. What? You need something slipped through? Give me that envelope.
1: That's all under the table.
2: Yeah.
0: All right. So all the health departments are now checking for poop in the water.
1: Ew.
0: And I think that there is a beach, one of the beaches, I think East Bay. I will check for my next...
1: poop in the water.
0: Poop in the water. But even the health
3: poop
0: department...
3: Poop in the water. Feces in my eye.
0: That's funny.
3: Sideshow Nate. Thank you.
0: The Health Department of Northwest Michigan, they will begin their annual beach monitoring on Monday. We started that here. The Grand Traverse County Health Department began their monitoring of their 21 beaches this week. So we will start. There was a beach advisory issue, and I will get that beach coming up. And so I said this yesterday, but I am such a fan of Dolly Parton, and her Imagination Library is one of the greatest initiatives this country has ever seen. One of the most successful, by the way. And nobody talks about it because she's just not a boastful person.
1: Right.
0: But her Imagination Library has, for years, brought millions and millions of books and brought it into the hands of young children between the ages of 0 to 5 for free. And now in most jurisdictions, in most places, somebody can just sign up and books will just get sent to you for your children, 0 to 5. And the Great Lakes Energy's People's Fund announces yesterday their grant awardees for their cycle. And Dolly Parton's Imagination Library in Crawford County was awarded $5,000 for books. And do you imagine how many books that's just going to buy? $5,000. All
1: that's
0: right,
1: awesome.
0: That's your news update.
3: All right, thank you, Michelle. Let's
1: welcome.
3: Go to sports.
1: Sports.
3: Here on this Friday.
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0: eating in the Gulf. There's your sports.
1: All right. Thank you, Finster. It's 7:43. And if you'd like to get in touch, it's Open Phones Friday, people. That means you get to say whatever you want on the air. You got a gripe. You want to congratulate somebody. You feeling good. You need a little booty call meal recipe to use this weekend. We got you covered right here, man. You got a neighborly dispute. You need help with your math homework. Give us a call. Mm. Oh, there's school's out. Maybe you're in summer school. Are you a loser going to summer school?
2: You really need help.
1: 231-941-9558. That's our phone number here on this Friday morning with Omelet and Finster.
0: Hey, I got a question. How long into dating before you start farting?
2: Never.
1: Never.
0: Yeah, an unfortunate occurrence happened.
2: Ew.
0: And I have a story to tell you.
2: Oh, gross.
0: It might be the only time it's kind of acceptable. I find out what.
1: We'll be right back. It's KLT 7:45 on a Friday.
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0: 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Omelet and Finster. Mickey DeRocher's here. It's Open Phones Friday. We're going to get a proper concert review from last night's, or the night before last. Sammy Hagar. It's Sammy Hagar week here in KLT.
1: Yeah.
0: He's playing another show at Pine Knob tonight. Let's go to the phones. Good morning, KLT.
2: Yeah, good morning. Jack from Alpena here.
0: Hey, Jack.
2: You were talking a couple days ago about a time capsule.
0: Yeah.
2: I got an idea.
0: Okay.
2: About a radon gas kit. After all, you know, like states try and get as much federal money as they can. Minnesota, they got 80% of their babies are autistic. Here in Michigan, why, 4 out of 5 homes has got radon gas. And hey, I got to wonder, why am I paying $8-$9 for a pack of cigarettes when now we find out that it's radon gas that causes all the lung cancer? I mean,
0: so wait a
2: what's
0: minute.
2: Going on?
0: In Minnesota, 80% of the children are autistic?
2: Yeah, well, the Somalian children. But on the other hand, why not all?
0: Okay, I didn't know that fact.
2: Why would anybody hire somebody from Minnesota? They're all autistic.
0: I might have to do some fact-checking on that.
2: Well, do that.
0: Okay, where did you get your information, sir?
2: Well, the
0: internet?
2: Fake news.
0: Facebook?
2: ABC, NBC.
0: Okay.
2: Well, the radio.
0: Okay.
2: You've never heard the ads for radon testing kits?
0: I have not heard the ads for radon.
2: Oh, on the radio, they're always got ads for radon gas.
0: Okay. And 80% of Somalian citizens in Minnesota have autism.
2: Well, the baby's born.
0: Right.
3: I have heard of the radon testing kits.
2: All the states are trying to get as much federal money as they can back, you know.
0: Okay. Well, thank you for the call, sir. Appreciate it.
2: Well, thank you,
0: you have
2: for
0: a great
2: listening.
0: Day. Jack,
2: bye.
0: Jack and Alpena. All right. Just dialing it up here. In Minnesota, Somalian community, autism is identified at 1 in 16.
4: It's a lot.
0: For 4-year-olds compared to 1 in 53 for non-Somali classmates.
4: Not quite 80%, but
0: 80%,
4: it's a lot.
0: 80%? No, that's not.

0: Not 80%, but sir. Jack in Alpena.
1: How many Somalians are in Minnesota?
2: A lot.
0: A lot.
2: I've at the airport, they have a lot of Somalians who work there that I've seen.
0: Oh, yeah?
2: I think so, yeah.
1: How could you tell they're Somalian?
2: That's a good question. I don't have an answer
0: for that. Well, Jack in Alpena, 1 in 16 does not seem to be 80%.
1: It still seems like a lot.
0: It's more than...
1: It would be... I wouldn't have kids with those odds if I was a breeder. I got a 1 in 16 chance.
2: But wonder why it's specific to Somalian, to the Somalian community. Like, well, he's right. Saying that I'm they have Somalian. Radon...
3: I don't know.
2: Wait, radon gas in the homes they're
0: know.
2: Choosing to live in?
0: Maybe we got to rework this Open Phones Friday format. All right. Finster, talk about the show. Talk about the rock and roll. How was Joe Satriani?
2: Can we also talk about the farting?
0: Yes.
3: Well, that happened before the show.
0: Yeah, talk about all that stuff, man.
3: The band was amazing. The band was amazing. I mean, it's right. It's freaking Van Halen minus Joe Eddie and Joe Satriani. He has a different guitar for every song, and it's amazing. Some of it exact, some of it a little off, but amazing nonetheless. I didn't care for the last two songs not being Van Halen. And I didn't like that they did a whole song about Eddie Van Halen, but not one image of Van Halen. And they were showing Van Halen images. They just would crop everybody else out that wasn't Sammy or Michael Anthony. But the show was great. It was great. It was fantastic.
2: So they didn't even show.
3: They did not do Pound Cake, which is what I'm like. They have to close with a Van Halen song.
2: Yeah.
3: But then when they did Thank You, and it said Thank You, and they all came out and started bowing, I'm like, I don't think we're getting any cake, bro.
2: Oh, where's the pound cake?
0: When they did Indianapolis the other day, they closed with Led Zeppelin, Misty Mountain Hop, or something like that.
2: Oh, really?
0: Wild.
2: Yeah, that's a good point. Why wouldn't it be a Van Halen song?
3: Right.
0: Well, it's Sammy Hagar concert.
2: Oh, true. Okay.
3: And best of all worlds, right?
0: Yeah.
3: Should have been more than one of the Dave era songs.
0: Yeah, Michael Anthony sang Ain't Talking About Love.
3: Right. And it's just the one, and...
0: What was the wow song like that your jaw just dropped because you didn't know the set list going into the... The night.
3: I was happy that they played that. I mean, that's one of my favorite.
0: Summer Nights?
3: That's the one that they added. I want to say they added one this year. They said, hey, we've been having problems. Where's that set list? Do you still have it right there?
0: No.
3: I
0: will have it in a second, though.
3: There was one they were like, hey, we haven't done this song. We just couldn't quite work it out, but now we got it figured out. And they didn't have it figured out. It was still a little wonky.
0: Was that Love Walks In?
3: Yes, that's it. That's what it was.
2: Be sure to let them know that they didn't get it.
3: I mean, they gave her a good rip.
2: Yeah.
3: But the big part was the weather holding out. I mean, he literally said, thank you, good night, and then the heavens opened up. Love Walks In, that's definitely it. Yeah. Awesome. Joe Satriani, he can play that guitar.
0: Yeah.
3: Sammy Hagar knows how to work a crowd.
2: Does he?
3: He told a funny story. He said he was talking to Kenny Arnar for 15 minutes before he realized it wasn't Joe Satriani. Hilarious. All right, so the passing of the guests, which
0: Sammy
3: think is...
0: Sammy and Michael drinking on stage?
3: Of course.
0: Awesome.
3: Of course. Michael Anthony had a glass of wine... I don't know what the contents of the glass were, but he was holding a wine glass, and he was holding it right by the stem.
2: How fancy.
3: Right. You're not supposed to hold the glass part because the temperature of your body affects the temperature of the wine.
2: Oh,
3: that's why
2: you
3: hold it by the stem. I took a wine class while I was in Italy, even though I don't drink. I sat there and learned everything about it.
2: And that was one of them.
3: Yeah. Okay. So
2: God.
3: We had eaten dinner and look, you can't use, we had a hotel room. I don't want to use the bathroom.
0: Right.
3: You go to the lobby.
0: Right.
1: Right. I have no sense of smell. I don't know.

0: what I'm leaving behind?
1: Oh, God. Just imagine that it's terrible.
0: Right. Right.
2: Yeah.
0: Right. In the 50 years I had my sense of smell, I never left a bouquet of flowers. So I am percolating.
1: Oh, boy.
0: We are getting to the venue. Like, we're in my truck, and I am squeezing cheeks. I didn't have to go to the bathroom, but I had to release some pressure, if you get what I mean.
1: I get it.
0: Gross. So she had to pee really badly. So we're like, okay, let's go. We get the tickets, and boom, beeline it for the porta potties.
1: Mm-hmm.
2: Oh, boy.
0: Her porta potty was right next to mine.
1: Oh.
0: And once I started doing number one, I relaxed and wah!
1: The acoustics in there too.
0: As loud as you could possibly do one is as loud as it came out.
1: No.
0: And I wasn't expecting all of that. I was like, okay, I could just like, what? I heard her giggle.
1: Oh no.
0: So I know she heard it. She never mentioned it. I never mentioned it. I want to pretend that it never happened.
1: A good idea.
0: But I also don't think that I am at fault or I violated any early dating code.
1: No.
0: Listen, I was married. I never farted in front of her.
1: Yeah.
0: The girl woman I live with now, I've been living with her almost 10 years. She's never, I mean, I can't say she's never heard me fart because, like, when I'm in my bedroom, all bets are off. I don't know what sounds travel through. But, I mean, I've never been in the same air as her and let one go.
1: At least you didn't, like, cup it and put it in her face.
2: Oh, my God.
0: Who would do that?
1: My ex-husband.
2: Dutch oven?
1: Yeah.
0: Just hold
1: so
0: on.
1: Disgusting. So disgusting.
0: Hold on.
3: Hello?
2: One second.
0: Yeah, pot her down.
2: One second, please.
0: You're telling me that you were married to a man that would fart in his hand and then hold that hand to your face?
1: Yeah, and he called it cup of soup. Ex-husband. Current husband,
2: right.
1: We don't fart around each other. Can you believe it?
2: Let's go to the phones. Good morning, KLT.
4: Hello, guys. I'm calling from Cadillac. I also went to see the concert. Excellent.
1: Did you hear Finster's fart in the porta potty?
4: Yes. I'm believing so, okay? No, you know what, though, actually? When I'm on the hill, I will not drink anything because I don't want to get lost going back to the bathroom and coming back on the hill.
1: Yeah.
4: So I'll hold it, the whole show.
2: People
4: anyway, I wanted to comment on the show.
2: Go ahead, please.
4: All right, so with Rick Springfield, you know, and I'm 69 years old. Okay, I know Rick from a long time ago, you know, on General Hospital and all these stuff he's done. Okay, the part that I could not even believe was when he came out shirtless.
0: Yeah.
4: I mean, I didn't know. Thank goodness I hadn't drank anything or I would have puked.
0: There was a...
4: Okay.
0: Wait, you didn't like it?
4: No.
1: Oh.
4: Absolute. And I am 100% woman.
0: Wow.
4: 100%. No.
2: What was bad about his physique?
4: His physique. Okay. And then I just don't like it either when a performer is up there and he's saying he's 77 years old. Is anybody older than me in the audience? You know, okay. So what? I'm so sick of this age thing.
0: Wow.
4: Wow. So he comes out singing Jesse's Girl with his shirt off. I mean, is that a turn-on? Is that what that was supposed
0: to
4: be? Yeah, I think
1: there wasn't was turned on.
0: Yeah, there wasn't a dry pair of pants there, and it had nothing to do with the rain.
4: And that was an excellent thing, though. As soon as the concert stopped, it just started pouring. And on the way back to Cadillac, we could barely see.
0: Listen, Rick Springfield shirtless was a great... It was great. I loved that he came out with no shirt on.
4: Oh, my God. I can't even believe it.
0: I wish he did one more song and came out with no pants.
4: Oh, my God. You're sick. You're sick. I already knew it anyway, but now you've confirmed it.
0: The girl that I was with As soon as he came out with no shirt on, she goes, do you mind if I go get a closer look? I'm like, go get up in there.
1: Yeah.
0: And she went right.

0: right up front. She was dying to touch a shirtless Rick Springfield. And I get it.
1: Gosh. Okay, you know what? That would be a good question to ask on air and to have people go yay or nay.
0: What?
1: Okay? Because, and like I said, 100% woman, I'm married. There's other that I look, my goodness, whatever, you know. But I just thought it wasn't a good thing. That's my opinion.
2: Why is that?
1: It was just that he was just skinny and white. But anyway,
0: you
1: all right.
0: You prefer a fat black guy?
2: Skinny and white?
1: Yeah, he's just...
2: Okay. She was not impressed. Are you older than Rick Springfield?
0: 68, I think she said.
1: No, 69. I am 69. Huh. No, hat. I'm not. Yeah. You know, right. And good. Good for you, Rick. All right, you look good for your age. That, I guess, if you like men like that, I guess.
2: Okay.
1: Okay.
2: You like fat,
1: but,
2: more
1: but like
2: fat,
1: I'm saying,
2: fat,
1: if there could be a yay or nay.
2: You like more of a beer belly?
1: No, not preferably like the beer belly, but I like a little bit more skin. More
2: skin?
1: More body, I should say.
2: Okay.
1: More body.
2: Okay. Thank you, Miss.
1: Yeah.
2: Have a great day.
0: Listen, I pray
2: it's 8:10.
0: To look like Rick Springfield with no shirt when I'm 78.
2: Heck yeah. It's 8:10. The next concert that I'm going to go to is Bret Michaels this coming Thursday at Interlochen. And then it's going to be David Lee Roth at the National Cherry Festival. And I'm going to see John Mellencamp on July 10th. And then I'm going to the Beaver Island Music Festival. And then I'm going to see the Coral Reefer Band on July 31st.
3: So where are they going to be?
2: That's my dance card. The Acrisure Amphitheater.
3: Oh, right, right.
2: That'll be my first visit down there. Well, actually, it'll be my second in the July because Mellencamp there. And then the wonderful Coral Reefer
3: Band.
2: Those
3: are some great summer concerts you're in store for. I hope Bret Michaels takes off his shirt and we can see his skinny white body.
0: He's so smooth to the touch.
3: Seriously?
0: He's very soft and smooth.
2: Don't
3: like
2: touch
3: soft, like doughy or soft?
0: No,
3: like...
0: no, silky, like lotion. Bret Michaels has some skin regiment, I'm sure.
3: That is.
0: Yeah, yeah. And before I lost my sense of smell, I remember him smelling wonderful.
2: Let's hit a quick break and we'll be right back on KLT. It is Friday, Open Phones Friday, 231-941-9558.
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2: We have Jelly Roll tickets this morning and we'll open up the Miller Lite ticket window at some point. We'll be right back. It's KLT. Good morning.
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0: It is KLT, the rock station, and ZZ Top on a Friday morning with Omelette and Finster, and Mickey DeRocher is here. It's 8:24. We're cruising through a Friday, man. We're going to give away some Jelly Roll tickets. Be listening for that. Well, Jelly Roll is playing at the Soaring Eagle Casino on July 3rd, which is a Friday night. Friday night, July 3rd. Wow. Jelly Roll.
1: Good show. I like him.
0: Me too. I saw a piece. I saw him being interviewed on the Joe Rogan podcast, and I see this on YouTube, and I was impressed by him as a human being.
1: Just yeah, like he's really gone through it. Coming
0: yeah,
1: up.
0: Yeah. He, I mean, he's been to prison, you know, and he has reformed his ways. And he is now very thankful, and then his success and all that stuff. Very happy for the guy. Except he was talking about his weight loss journey and when he started. I mean, he was going to die. Right. 500 pounds.
2: He's prepping for, like, the New York Marathon or something. He's going to run a marathon. That's what he's training for.
1: That's so extreme. I don't know why.
0: Yeah, that might be a bit much.
2: I know that he's also got to get all that extra skin. He's got a lot of extra skin. Like, I feel if he jumped off of a building, he might be able to glide to safety.
1: Like one of those squirrel suits.
0: Yeah, squirrel suits.
2: By the way, the squirrel is the one animal that can survive a fall from any height.
1: Any height?
2: Any height. The way that they're built, they can survive a fall from any height.
0: Empire State Building?
2: Yep.
0: Okay.
2: Yep.
1: Even if you throw them with a...
2: Well, if you spike it at the ground, Mickey, that's not a fall. That's being thrown to your death.
0: I went to a new business where I don't know how new it is, but I went downtown to a new place that I've never been yesterday, and it's called Rocket Fizz.
1: Yeah.
0: Have you ever been to Rocket Fizz?
2: The candy store that's been on this street for 100 years?
0: I don't know how long it's been there.
1: Way to get out and about.
0: I didn't, but I mean, they've got Jolt Cola.
1: Yes.
0: I mean, they've got Spree. They've got as many Pez dispensers as you can shake a stick at.
1: Well, actually, I went there to buy a Tweety Bird Pez dispenser once, and they did not have it, and I was so surprised.
0: They didn't have a Tweety Bird?
1: Yeah.
0: You went specifically for Tweety Bird?
2: Yeah, because of Seinfeld?
1: Yeah, I was trying to do a Seinfeld bit, and they didn't have it, so I was surprised.
0: I don't know what that means.
1: There's
2: a bit from Seinfeld.
0: I didn't see Seinfeld.
1: Yeah. Well, I my previous co-host was a huge Seinfeld fan, so was doing something there. But anyway, yes, they have a ton of stuff. I also bought their Bean Boozled jelly beans. You know about those?
2: Yes.
1: Oh, man.
2: Where they have some that taste like vomit. And, yeah.
1: Is it vomit or is it peach?
0: It's a store that is all candy.
1: And soda.
0: And I mean, I just can't believe how big the store is and how many people were in there buying candy. I mean, they've got like the candy necklace, you know, like from when you were a kid. It's very nostalgic going in there, man.
1: I know. So what'd you get when you were in there?
0: I bought a bunch of candy.
2: For why? You don't eat candy.
0: You know why.
2: No, I don't. I would like for you to tell us all.
0: Yesterday was Thursday.
2: Yeah. And when your blood sugar gets low on Thursdays?
0: Yes, that's when I buy candy. It's on Thursdays.
2: Does it have anything to do with somebody else's work schedule, maybe?
0: I get paid.
2: Perhaps.
0: On Thursday, and I head over to the candy store.
1: There you go.
2: Perhaps.
1: Rocket Fizz.
0: Spent like 40 bucks on candy.
1: Was that a good... Honestly, though, if you spent 40 bucks, is it a good deal there, or are you kind of overpaying?
0: I don't know. I just kept throwing stuff in the basket, and then I brought it up, and I was like, whoa.
1: I'll be back next Thursday.
0: Yeah.
2: And what did the young girl say when you gave her said candy?
0: Thank you, Omelette.
1: Hey, little girl, want some candy?
0: Yeah.
2: She said, thank you, Mr. Normandin.
0: And I passed it right before her father and gave it to her, and he was like...

0: oxen. But yet you weren't willing to go to Gaylord to pick up your girl for the concert.
1: We met there because I wanted her to have the option of leaving whenever she wanted.
0: Oh, right.
1: I did not know if it was going to be an overnight stay.
0: Escape car.
1: And then we left her car in Mount Pleasant, and we both went to Battle Creek.
2: Oh, wow, went to Jack in the Box, too.
1: Yes.
0: What are they famous for? Is it tacos or is it
1: for
0: hamburgers?
1: For me, everybody has a different thing. And my menu item is the grilled sourdough burger. Now, this place just opened Monday.
2: Oh.
1: There was a line down the frickin' block, and I had no choice. Had it been, like, locally, I would have not gone, but I just freaking drove an hour and 47 minutes specifically for this.
2: I was
1: fine with going in. We had just driven, right? I didn't need to just go through the drive-through and start heading back to Mount Pleasant. So we went in, and I was amazed by the line. So there was a big truck that came in right when we did, and I'm like, I'm gonna hit my stopwatch just to see how long this guy's in line. It took us 20 minutes to get our food.
2: That's not that bad. I thought...
1: Would you wait 20 minutes for a Big Mac?
2: Do you remember when Chick-fil-A opened here in
1: Traverse
2: City?
1: Yeah, it was just like that.
2: People were down the highway.
1: It was just like that.
2: Wow.
1: That guy was not even halfway through the line when we left an hour later.
0: Wow.
1: Not even halfway through.
2: Wait, I'm confused. You waited 20 minutes.
1: No.
0: I
1: went in the restaurant. And I was timing the guy that came in behind
2: us. I'm sorry. Okay.
1: Right.
2: Oh,
1: right.
2: Boy.
1: So I got 3 grilled sourdough burgers.
0: So wow. He waited an hour and he was halfway through the line.
1: Yeah. No. But yes, by the time he made it out, he had to have waited over an hour.
2: Oh,
1: for sure.
2: Forget it.
0: They still have the newness, like the
1: brand
0: the,
1: new. You
0: the
1: could
0: craze.
1: Still right, right.
0: The craze is
1: there
0: still,
1: were there were other men there. A big thing was how far did you drive to get here?
2: Yeah.
1: And I overheard the two guys, and they were like, oh, I drove an hour and a half. And I was like, I'm from Traverse City. When I got there, I was so excited. There's two parking attendants. Like, there's people telling you, hey, it's going to be a wait. Hey, you could go inside.
2: Smart, yeah.
1: Then there's a security guy. And then there's also a cop stationed there inside.
2: Oh, my gosh.
0: What?
2: It's about to get
1: rowdy.
2: Dude,
1: it's mayhem. It's mayhem. It is Jack in the Box mayhem.
0: Wow.
1: And
0: is it good?
1: It was as great as I remember.
2: I'm so glad. Wow.
1: It was,
2: that's tough.
1: She was worried. The girl that I was with was worried because I'm like, only 30 more minutes till I get my first jacket up. You know, and she's like, well, you're really putting a lot of faith in that burger. Like, we're going a long way for this.
2: Right.
1: But it was awesome. And Battle Creek, I had to pass the fire keepers.
0: Yeah.
1: It's beautiful.
0: Did you see Kellogg's?
1: No.
2: But did you see Tony the Tiger?
1: But the fire keeper where David Lee Roth just played, the building looks like fire from the outside.
0: Wow.
2: Really?
1: It's different shades of red and orange, and it's awesome.
2: Is it a casino? I don't
1: know
2: what place it
1: is. Yes,
2: okay.
1: Yes. And there is, if there, the next time I go there, now I know, go there early because Jack in the Box is 30 seconds past it.
2: Right.
1: And then there's also a zoo. That's right there also.
2: Really?
1: And I guess you could feed giraffes.
2: Aww.
1: And that would be kind of fun, I guess. But I had to get back to Traverse City. I was in my truck for over 6 hours yesterday. Right? And I was like, boy, they should make a movie about people road tripping to get burgers.
2: You could be the one to produce it. So did you
1: eat it's Harold and Kumar. I'm making a joke. The White Castle movie.
2: Oh, okay.
1: They already did it.
2: Did you eat all 3 sourdough burgers?
1: No. I ate one there. I ate one in my truck between there and Mount Pleasant. And then one in my truck between Mount Pleasant and Traverse City. And it was great. I loved it. I drove so far for a frickin' burger.
2: And what did she get? Do you remember?
1: Tacos.
2: Or were you just an
1: yeah. That's the other thing they're famous. I mean, you could get, they have chicken, burgers, and tacos.
2: I don't know that.
1: It's 2 tacos for $1.79.
2: Oh,
1: Yeah, yeah.
2: Man, I hope they keep that.
1: Yeah, deal. Jack and the

0: box. That's where it's at. 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
1: What?
0: How much more convenient does that get, Mickey?
1: Pretty good.
0: You go online, say, I need some of this, two of those, and five of these.
1: And then DoorDash me some Jack in the Box.
0: I don't think they call. Thank you, Lehaise in Sheboygan. Go there today.
2: All right, today is Juneteenth, and I'm not sure what that means, but it's a federal holiday. Sunny and 68 today, and there's a 40% chance of showers overnight tonight with a low of 53. Very slight chance of showers early in the morning tomorrow for your Saturday. And otherwise, becoming mostly sunny tomorrow with a high of 68. And Sunday is sunny and 69. Monday is sunny and 69. And Tuesday is sunny and 72.
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0: I thought there was a schwamp there at the end. Good morning. It's 8:43 KLT, the Rock Station. Omelette and Finster. Mickey DeRocher is here. I wanted to remind you that on Monday, we have a major announcement for Camp Omelette.
1: Yeah.
0: We're going to mention the bands. We're going to talk about ticket sales. Camp Omelette is coming September 10th through the 13th. And it's at Twisted Trails Off-Road Park. But I'll tell you the bands. I'll tell you about the pre-sale. I'll tell you about the new things that we're going to include this year. And I can't wait. I'm very, very happy to announce Camp Omelette on Monday.

0: Monday around 8:10. And
1: are you going to a Jeep ballet on the trails with your new Jeep?
0: Yeah.
1: Put on a show for the
0: people? I don't know about putting on a show, but I'm going to hit the trails.
1: Yeah.
0: I'm going to, I think by that time I will have my paint protection film on my vehicle, which will protect it from the pinstriping, as they say.
1: From the sticks.
0: Yes.
1: Hey, congrats to Mike Long of Kalkaska County, who won Jelly Roll tickets.
0: Nice.
1: Yeah.
0: Okay, we opened up the Miller Lite ticket window a little earlier. So that announcement is coming Monday at 8:10. Thank you. Finster has, you have a sister. I have a brother called Doom and Gloom, and you have a sister named Doom and Gloom.
2: Yes, she's the one that loves sharing bad news and or making you feel bad about not coming back for certain things.
0: Right. She says, no, you're in Michigan playing Van Halen.
2: That's exactly right. With my mother, because she's the one doing most of the day-to-day visitings with my mother, our mother. And she was trying to make me feel bad about not coming back for my sister-in-law's celebration of life. And,
0: right.
2: And that was the quote. She goes, well, you got to be more involved. You're just out there in Michigan smoking reefer and listening to Van Halen. Oh,
1: not the reefer.
0: Which is not wrong.
1: She really knows you.
2: So I am at dinner right before getting ready. I mean, and I keep looking at the clock like there were two times in my life. The time before I met Michael Anthony. And then the good half of my life.
1: Oh, boy.
2: And just as I'm saying this, my phone, and I'm on full ping. Normally, my phone would be in my truck. I'm on a date. I'm going to focus on the girl. Right? When we play golf, no phone. But I'm waiting for the David Bertinelli. Hey, I got the passes. Right. Come meet me.
1: Yeah, I got a schedule.
2: So I see the text, and it's my Doom and Gloom sister. And I should read the text verbatim because I don't even have to look at my phone. It says, not that you care, but Uncle Gene just died. Oh, God. Like, don't you think, hey, maybe give me a call? Like, you're going to drop the death bomb by text and in a fashion, not that you care.
0: Jeez. Well, if she thought that you didn't care, why even tell you?
2: Joke's on her. It was my least favorite uncle.
1: Oh, Uncle Gene.
0: Uncle Gene.
2: So,
0: not at my door.
2: I responded.
1: Oh, no.
2: With a picture of me and Michael Anthony saying, sorry, I can't talk right now. I'm hanging out with Van Halen.
1: She probably hated that so much.
2: Listen, if she knew how excited I was and like that I was about to go meet Van Halen, she would have called and been like, you have to come back for this. You better show some emotion. How dare you be out there just living your best life?
1: Oh, no.
2: Oh, yeah. Yeah. She loves it. Loves it.
1: Loves to have a good time.
2: You know, our mother isn't doing very well. You would be wise to be calling her more. Like, why? She forgets I call her 20 minutes after. She doesn't know.
1: Is she older than you?
2: 5 years older than me. 5 years older than me. And everything is always the darkest, bleakest. Because then I'll call my brother and be like,
1: dude, Uncle Gene died?
2: No, but about mom. I haven't had a chance. And listen, am I happy that my uncle died? No.
1: No, of course
2: but
1: not.
2: I haven't seen the guy in 25 years, right. So it's...
0: Is that your mother's brother?
2: Yeah, or, yeah, okay. Yeah. And then that was the next text. And if you choose to call our mother, don't tell her. She doesn't know yet.
1: Oh.
2: Like,
0: when are they going to tell her that her brother died?
2: I don't know. I'm not in on any of these decisions. I'm out here getting high listening to Van Halen.
0: Right? Yeah.
1: Are all of your other siblings there in the same town?
2: Yeah. No, not in the same town, but they are all within 1 hour of my mom.
1: Yeah.
2: Aww. Yeah, yeah, yeah. But yeah, I was just like, son of a bitch.
1: So
2: like, she's trying to tear me down. Like, I don't know.

0: where you are or what you're doing, but hopefully this ruins your day.
1: No way.
0: Well,
1: she's trying to spread the news. She's like the family manager.
0: Not that you care, but our Uncle Gene died.
2: Say you're right.
0: I had all I could do not to respond with the thumb up.
2: Yeah.
0: But I don't know if you just saw recently I was at a weed farm.
1: Yeah.
0: And I got a picture taken where I'm surrounded by walls of marijuana. And I wanted to send her that and the picture of Michael Anthony. Sorry. Too busy with weed and men.
1: My regards to Uncle Gene.
2: Let's hit a quick break and we will be right back. It's 8:50 on a Friday. Getting ready for the weekend here. We'll do news and sports. We'll get a little rock block in. We have kicking off the weekend. Mickey DeRocher has to go soon to her big girl job.
1: That's right.
2: And we'll be right back to give you the news and sports coming up next.
3: What the heck is going on down in the KL Tiki Love Lounge?
4: And you're like, yeah, because of all your scars and everything. And I'm like,
5: there
4: whoa.
5: Was a joke in there somewhere about your scars.
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5: I have my own share of scars.
4: Yeah. Right. She's got a little scar on her pinky toe, and that's about it. Nice. It's not like Frankengut over here with my four full exploratory surgeries.
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0: It is KLT, the rock station, and Rush here at 8:56. It's Omelette and Finster, along with Mickey DeRocher. She's getting ready to go to across the downtown.
1: Yeah, so today I get to work from home.
0: Oh, nice.
1: Working from the back Very deck good. In the sunshine on my computer.
0: And we're going to do news and sports. I just wanted to remind you that on Monday we have Camp Omelette announcement at 8:10. So get ready for the pre-sale later next week. And you save a bunch of money if you're planning on going to Camp Omelette. 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I want you to save the money, please. It's time for a news update.
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2: The Antrim County Sheriff's Office reporting a Muskegon area man has been arrested in connection with the alleged sexual assault of an Antrim County 18-year-old woman who he met online. The report showed the 29-year-old man allegedly lied about his name and his age. Police responded to the call on Tuesday at about 10 p.m. Reports show the alleged assault occurred in a secluded area near Mancelona. The victim was able to get free and contact her family. The suspect vehicle was later identified using a Flock camera. Antrim County detectives were able to identify the suspect and place him under arrest within 12 hours.
3: The Flock camera, catching criminals, huh? Mm-hmm. That everybody's complaining about? I don't want these Flock cameras.
1: I gotta tell you, I'm a big fan.
3: Me too.
1: For that reason alone.
3: Catch the bad people. The only people that don't like it are people hiding stuff.
0: Infringe on our civil liberties.
3: They got this creep off the streets.
1: That's
2: look
1: right.
2: At me, look at me agreeing with Omelette over there.
1: Wow. No. I got to get out of here then.
3: Right. Hey, you tell me if pigs are out there flying, will you?
2: Look, I mean, I don't know, man. There's a whole quote about giving up your liberty for a small amount for the illusion of security. There's just no way I'd give it up.
3: What if somebody robbed and beat up Mustache Man on his bus, God forbid, and they find him because of the Flock cam? You'll be happy about that camera then, won't you?
2: There's cameras in the bus.
0: How about some police work?
3: The cameras are a tool of the police.
2: So you think
3: you want to take that away? Maybe you could have them hand in their bulletproof vests,
2: so
3: too.
2: So you think we should give up the liberty and freedom of the entire populace?
3: What freedom are you giving up? What is it preventing you from doing?
2: You think that we should have...
3: answer my question. What is it

0: preventing you from doing nothing.
1: Okay, we can't have a discussion like that. My broader issue is that we should have an eye in the sky, people watching us. That is 1984 George Orwell discussion that we're having. That's my broader issue. And I think, if I may, Omelet, where we agree is that I do not want eye in the sky, the man watching over the populace and then pointing a laser at us going, oh you just made it. That is absolutely not a road I want to go down. Absolutely 100%. Not.
0: What was the criminal that they just got off the street that started this?
1: They get
0: what was the criminal in the story?
1: First of all, that's not how I have discussions.
0: I'm asking a question, a direct question. What was the crime that they just got
1: They did it by flock camera, but they've always been able to get criminals off the street.
0: What was the crime?
1: What assault. Was the, okay. Now, first of all, it's an alleged crime until he has been convicted. It's an alleged crime until he's been convicted. So
0: somebody was assaulted and they got the guy because of these flock cameras.
1: Allegedly.
0: Okay.
1: So don't. First of all, that is one, we don't know his name. It's allegedly. We don't know anything. Yes, they got a guy within 12 hours. What we don't know, what I do know about flock cameras is that it accidentally, it's all over the news, if you want to go down that road, it accidentally pinpointed the wrong vehicle and they arrested a wrong woman. She was held for 6 days and she won a multi-million-dollar lawsuit because they just decided that it was her based on flock camera evidence. It is flawed, it's too new, and they cannot yet, it's flawed. It's still flawed. And I agree with you that, yes, I'm glad. I want every convict, I want every person who is guilty of a crime to be convicted. But I also don't want an eye in the sky watching everybody, catching every... No, I don't.
2: Amen.
1: I do not. I do not.
2: Good. Freedom.
1: I do not.
2: Civil liberties.
1: I do not. Yes. I do not. I mean, I want civil liberties. And when you have got an eye in the sky... Because everybody's supposed to walk around afraid?
0: What are you afraid of? I'm not afraid of anything. It's only if I'm going to commit a crime that I would be afraid.
1: Yeah, but you don't... But until it's the wrong government who decides what is a crime. That's the problem. What if the government... What if a government is put in place that you don't like and they don't like you and they decide just who you are is criminal?
2: Brian from Kalkaska is texting in. First time I've agreed with Michelle.
1: Brian
2: from Kalkaska. Steve from Indian River. This is the first time I agree with Michelle.
1: Look at this. I can't. But look, I'm telling you. I mean, I might surprise you with some of the things that we'd agree upon. But look.
0: You know who I bet wishes there was more of it? Savannah Guthrie. Right? They would know where her mom is right now. They'd be able to check. Oh, look it! Somebody's taking her. Oh, they took her here. She's right there. Go get her.
1: It is a conversation to be had for sure. It is nuanced, but I'm telling you, if a government changes hands that doesn't like you, it decides the government. And a government, once it changes, it could decide what is criminal. Remember, and I'm going to go here for one moment, so hear me out. Being Jewish in Nazi Germany was illegal. And so just walking down the street was illegal if you were Jewish without a star at certain times in Nazi Germany. And if that eye in the sky caught you, you could get deported or you could get sent to a camp. A government can decide at any time what is illegal. And if that government decides that what you're doing and who you are is illegal, and that's got an eye, what would happen?
0: I would move. I'd go somewhere where I'm welcome.
1: What if you don't have the resources? What if it's illegal? It was illegal to leave Germany.
2: Flash says...
0: 2026 is a little different than when Flash we're talking about Nazi Germany.
2: Flash says, one of the very few times I've agreed with Michelle.
1: Look at this. I am breaking new ground today. I can't believe this. No, but I'm just saying, as a general rule, you're not going to get me to want to have an eye in the sky because I want everybody to be protected.
2: Another texter says, Christy from Sheboygan says, they had cameras in the Guthrie case, haven't helped a thing.
0: We need more, is what we're saying.
2: We have a right to our privacy without the government knowing everything that we do.
1: Look at me.
2: Michelle says I agree with Michelle.
1: I can't believe this. I feel like crying. All right. Anyway, I will move right along. This is for folks in Alpena. You've got a big meeting coming up next week because they want to bring a food co-op into your downtown area. And keep in mind, you only have one grocery store in the downtown area. So this food co-op.

0: Is a proposal. This is a grocery store owned by and operated for the community, and they're going to have a series of two meetings. The first one is next Wednesday at PIF Cider at 5:30. You're going to learn all about what a co-op is, how you can be involved, and how that could impact the space in downtown Alpena. And we have two co-ops in Traverse City. I love Oriana Food Co-op. It's been a thriving co-op here in Traverse City for years.
1: And Edson Farms.
0: Oh, is that a co-op as well? I think so. I think you might be right, yeah.
1: The Ripper says, never thought this day would come, but I would agree with Michelle.
0: Look at me. Wow, I did not expect this.
1: Wow. But
0: that is true. I feel that way about it.
1: From Lewiston, 100% Michelle. Look at that.
2: The first time we've ever read you the texts that come in about you.
0: I know. It's usually not very favorable. Well, I do believe it. I'm not just saying it. I do believe that. But, you know, all right. So let's end on a high note. Just for one final note, folks in Alpena, super close to being fully funded for the 4th of July fireworks. They still need a few thousand dollars. So even $5, $10, $20, no donation is too small. If you want to give for the fireworks in downtown Alpena, just contact downtown. All right.
1: Very good. Thank you, Michelle. Right. Have a great weekend. And let's go to sports.
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1: Yes.
2: Providing you with the purest, freshest meat products every day. US 23 North in Alpena. Tigers start a 3-game series today against the White Sox starting at 6:40. But before that, you can watch some soccer. United States versus Australia is at 3, and they are playing golf right now. There's your sports.
1: Very good. Thank you, Fister. Ugh, God, you caught me in the middle of a yawn. It's 9:06.
2: Look at it. I talked about soccer for 1 second, and you started yawning.
1: Good morning, KLT.
3: Yo, Omelet and Michelle Perez, it's Polecat Johnny. Hey, I absolutely, totally agree with you on the whole flock camera situation. I actually read a report online saying that cops are actually illegally using these flock cams to stalk people.
1: Okay, I'm going to have to get some verification on that. What is your source of information?
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1: Facebook is a great source of information. All right, we'll be right back. It's 9:07 on KLT. Thank you, Polecat Johnny.
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0: KLT, and that's with Youngblood. It is KLT, the rock station, with Omelet and Finster on a Friday morning. It is 9:20. We've got Sammy Hagar playing at Pine Knob tonight. It's Sammy Hagar week, and we're winding down here. But we are going to check the weather, and then we'll talk to our friends here from...
1: Two Sons.
0: Yes.
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0: In Gaylord.
1: Well, they're in Gaylord. 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
0: All right, today is sunny and 68. We have a chance of showers overnight tonight with a low of 53. And then rain showers ending up very early tomorrow morning and then becoming partly sunny with a high of 68. Sunday, sunny and 69. Monday, sunny and 69. Tuesday's looking gorgeous as well. And we got a nice stretch of weather here. And... yeah, let's bring in Bill and Curtis. We know Bill from the Traverse City location of Two Sons Pizza. And Bill, good morning. How are you, man?
2: I'm good. How are you?
0: Good. You got to get close to that microphone,
1: there
0: buddy.
1: There you go. Right up on it.
0: Like gotcha. It's a piece of pizza. Right. And we also have Curtis. Curtis, how you doing, my friend?
3: I'm good. Happy to be here.
0: These guys, thank you for coming in. These guys are doing nice things in this community. And I wanted to give them a chance to promote it. They're promoting an event that's going to happen at Bryant Park on July 18th. And I know we're quite a ways away from that, like a month away. But it's just something to put on your calendar. It's called Hope on the Horizon. It's a community bash at Bryant Park. Tell us about it, Bill.
2: Yeah, so we got our community bash coming up here July 18th from 1 to 6. We're going to have all sorts of activities going. We have a cornhole tournament, live music from 2 to 4 by Caden 84, Union of Souls and Friends.
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2: Absolutely.
0: Nice.
2: We're going to
0: be plugged in?
2: No, it's going to be an acoustic
0: set,
2: but we're going to rock out and cook some burgers and dogs, and we got clear paddle boards and kayaks donated by... Lydia Fowler, or in memory of Lydia Fowler. We're also going to have a...
0: Free paddle boards and kayaking?
2: Absolutely.
0: At Bryant Park. On July 18th.
2: July 18th.
0: Which is a Saturday.
2: Yep.
0: Wow, that's incredible, man.
2: Absolutely.
0: I've always wanted a paddle board, and I've never really had the opportunity or like knew of one, somebody with one, so that I could get up there. This would be a good opportunity to do that. And they're clear?
2: Yep,
0: they're clear. So you can see right down and see all the jellyfish and the sharks?
2: Absolutely.
1: Hey, if you see one of those in the lake, you take a picture.
2: Paddle.
0: Right.
1: I don't know. Yeah, the clear would freak me out. Like, say you're not here. But, like, looking down and, like, seeing an alligator
0: or something,
1: that makes you even more petrified of falling through.
0: You might see a walleye. Yeah.
1: Listen, or if you see one of those sturgeon, that would scare the hell out of you if you're just standing over it.
0: So it's a community barbecue, and the suggested price for the burgers and dogs is $15. And, of course, it goes to your organization where you're you guys were set up. You set up a tent across from Silver Spruce Brewery, where Two Sons Pizza is inside, and you're like the general manager of this location, right?
2: Yep.
0: It seems like Steve has gone all in down at Grand Rapids, so you're running the show up here.
2: Yep,
0: right?
2: Absolutely.
0: All right, that's great. And what you guys do, talk about your efforts, what you did last winter.
2: So last winter, we were able to set up a tent right across the street.

0: from Silver Spruce Brewing there, and hand out coats and gloves and hats and a warm meal to the homeless there.
1: That's incredible, dude.
0: Yeah, we like to give back, you know. We've been there ourselves, so that's where our hearts lay. And
1: yeah, I want to talk about that a little bit, Bill. Talk about your experience with why are you doing this? Why are you spending your time this way to help people?
0: So I've struggled in the past myself with homelessness, addiction, mental health, food insecurities, that type of thing.
1: It go hand in hand? I'm sorry to interrupt. Does it go really hand in hand with addiction and mental health?
0: It really does. They're one of the same beasts. That's for sure.
1: How did you get out of that? How did you break the cycle?
0: Honestly, just a lot of willpower, God, and family support.
1: Did you hit a rock bottom? Do you remember, being at your lowest point?
0: Absolutely.
2: Here we go. Let's relive it.
1: Can you share any of that with us?
0: Yeah,
1: if you don't have to.
0: I will. I'll share. I have no problem sharing. My lowest point would have to be when I was out in Virginia, living on the street out there and sleeping behind a Arby's and just down in the dumps, rock bottom. And family is what brought me back, you know.
1: Great, man.
0: The love of my family, kids, the support.
2: What was the addiction?
0: My addiction was opiates.
1: Yep. Oh, yeah.
0: Yep.
2: Pill form?
0: Yep. Any form, honestly.
2: Right.
0: When you're in addiction, it don't matter.
1: Any heroin?
0: Oh, yeah. Heroin, oxys, you know, all that bad stuff. But, so that's where my heart lays is, you know, within the community of addiction and mental health.
1: You see people going through this and you want to help them like you wish somebody helped you at the time, right?
0: Absolutely. And so
1: that's awesome, yeah, man.
0: Yep.
1: Really love that. Thank you.
0: You're welcome.
1: What about you, Curtis? Do you have a history of...
3: I do. In fact, dealt with drug addiction for many years. Same thing, opiates. I mean, I think pills is where everybody starts. Eventually, right. You progress on to...
1: Vicodins.
3: Yeah. Eventually, you progress on to heroin. I been clean and relapse, been back using before clean, and so I've been through a lot of struggles in my life. And Bill is my neighbor. He's actually family. His wife is my daughter's aunt. So
4: his wife is my daughter.
3: Yeah, I know. Yeah, right. Think about that. but they live right next door to us. When he reached out to me and said this was something that he was had on his heart that he was looking at starting. He said, "Will you come over and talk to me about it?" Just kind of bounce some ideas back and forth. And, he's like, I just don't know if I can take all this on myself. And at the time, I told him, I'm pretty busy. I don't know what I can donate as far as time, but I'd love to help in some way. So we jumped on doing this. It's something we should probably mention. I don't know if we have yet, but the name of our organization is Restoring Hope.
1: Restoring Hope.
3: Restoring Hope. You can find us on Facebook.
1: Okay.
3: At Restoring Hope TC. Is that what it is?
0: Restoring Hope 1985.
3: Well, that would be our Gmail.
0: Right? Yeah.
3: Yeah. So you contact us on Gmail, restoringhope1985@gmail.com, or on Facebook at Restoring Hope.
0: It's Northern just Restoring Michigan, Hope.
3: Restoring yeah. Hope. My job is... volunteer coordinator. So I usually keep in contact with people who volunteered and helped us in the past or reach out to people who we can get to volunteer for this next event.
1: Okay.
3: Addiction's a tough thing. A lot of people in our community are dealing with it. And like he said, homelessness goes hand in hand. We also help families in need.
1: Yeah.
3: So it's not always just the homeless people. We've helped families who were trying to get up on their feet, living in hotel rooms, had young children, and just needed help with groceries for the week. We've been able to take them shopping.
1: Some people are working, and I mean, it's hard to keep above the surface here in Traverse City with the prices and everything. And if you're working, a minimum wage job, it's hard to keep your head above water, you know?
3: Absolutely, yes. Yeah.
1: Or, just any job, it's just so expensive here. And so Restoring Hope presents Hope on the Horizon, a community bash. It's on July 18th from 1 to 6 at Bryant Park in Traverse City. There's a $15 suggested donation for the barbecue. The kayaks and the paddle boards are free, but I'm sure you can make a donation. Union of Souls and Friends are playing from 2 to 4. And I'm going to keep this flyer, and we're going to keep promoting it as we get closer to the event.

0: and Curtis are doing good things in our community, and I felt that it was a great thing to highlight. These guys have been through the mill, and they want to help. They want to turn around and help others and give back to this community. That's incredible. And Bill is the guy that runs everything over at Two Sons Pizza here on 8th Street in the old Family Video building, which is now Silver Spruce Brewery.
1: Best pizza in all of Traverse City.
0: Yeah, man.
2: Couldn't agree more. Dude,
0: it's the best.
1: It is. And I'm a pizza snob, man.
2: Authentic New York style thin crust pizza.
0: Dude, the best. All right, you guys. Well, listen, we'll keep on promoting this, and maybe you can give us a call closer to the event. Give us an update on anything, that new information, okay?
3: Yeah, we'd love to.
0: Bill and Curtis are in the studio from Restoring Hope, and follow them on Facebook and see all that they're doing. These guys are knocking themselves out to help people, so why don't you help them help people? And I'm all in favor of it. Thanks, guys, so much.
2: Thanks. Yep, thank you.
0: Appreciate what you're doing. All right, let's hit a quick break, and we'll be right back. Five things you need to know to be the smartest person at work is coming up next.
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0: It's KLT, the rock station, and that's Mountain and Leslie West at 9:41. It's Omelette and Finster here on a Friday. We've got five things. Let's get right to them, then.
1: And now, it's the five things you need to know to be the smartest person at work.
2: 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Number one, USA plays soccer at 3. Tigers play baseball at 6:40, and they're playing golf right now. Also, the racing. It sounds like Colorado, but it's not. Coronado. Number two, Carlos Mencia has been arrested for tax evasion. If convicted, he could do 10 years in prison.

0: Number three, the Rolling Stones are going to release a new song on Friday, 1 week from today, called Jealous Lover. Steve Winwood is part of the song somehow. Number four, Sammy Hagar tonight. Pine Knob, I can tell you from experience, the show is fantastic. It's going to look like the same guy is playing the drums and the guitar at the same time, but it's two different people. And the final thing you need to know to be the smartest person at work. I don't know what sounds quicker, 15 days or 2 weeks from tomorrow.
1: Wow.
0: 2 weeks from tomorrow, David Lee Roth on stage at the National Cherry Festival. Those are the five things you need to know to be the smartest person at work.
1: Fire cracking on the 4th of July. No sad songs tonight. Something's in the air. Let's hit a quick break, and we will be right back. It's 9:44, a little Friday tune coming at you in just a minute, and we'll wrap up the show with kicking off the weekend. Give a big, long list of things to do around northern Michigan that's fun this weekend. And we'll be right back with that. It's KLT.
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0: 30th, man. It's KLT, the rock station, 950 Beastie Boys, sounding like a Friday to me. And now it is time to kick off the weekend, everyone.
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2: 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The 2026 Parade of Homes begins at noon. Then the Red Drive Concert Series. That's out at the Village at Grand Traverse Commons in the Piazza. That starts at 6 o'clock. Go on out there and have some fun. And then head over to Castle Farms and rock out with Kenny Olsen. That's going on an all-day thing over there. Tomorrow we got one sent to us. Yankee Station is playing at Boyne Valley Vineyards in Petoskey. Oh, at 4 p.m. today. 4 p.m. today. Let's go to tomorrow. Sunrise Sound Healing at Bryant Park right here in Traverse City. That's at 8 p.m. Then there's a Rainbow Run at 9 around the Boardman Loop. Then the Grand Traverse Bay Father's Day Art and Craft Show starts at 10 o'clock if you still have a dad. I guess you don't have to have a dad to go. Leland All Community Cleanup and Care at the gazebo in front of the Find North in Leland. Go clean up. Also, the French Manor Classic Car Show.

0: Oh, French Manor. Terra TC, right here in Traverse City. 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The 7th annual Cherry Whiskey Festival at the TC Whiskey Company. 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All right, Sunday, you can conclude the Grand Traverse Bay Father's Day Art and Craft Show. Also, the Solstice Ensemble at the Oliver Art Center in Frankfurt. There you go. That's a good enough list.
1: All right, very
0: good. Go outside and do something.
1: Thank you, Finster. 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All right, you guys have a wonderful weekend. Terry Ray is next, and she's got John Mellencamp passes to give away. John Mellencamp tickets for the Acrisure Amphitheater, which is in Grand Rapids, brand new amphitheater. It's like a mini Pine Knob here in Grand Rapids.
0: Terry Ray got pretty lucky. I heard a clip of her. Somebody was suggesting strain names and said something like Finster tastes good on my lips. And Terry Ray said that. Finster tastes delicious on my lips. And I went back and got the clip, but it's over music, so we can't use it.
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0: Doobie Brothers on the rock station, KLT. They were just at the Acrisure Amphitheater a couple nights ago with Santana, and word is, it was an awesome show. I saw them back in the day at Pine Knob. It was one of the first shows I saw as a teenager in the, what year is she going to say, in the 70s. And Barry Manilow, still the very first concert my neighbor took me to. And then he was like a big concert going. We went and saw the Doobie Brothers. We saw Jackson Browne. We saw like so many shows at Pine Knob, but the Doobies were one of them. Anyway, how you doing? Happy Friday. Here we go. Weekend coming on. Theme for lunch at the Leedsville Cafe today. Feel Good Friday songs. We got sunshine. It's gorgeous. And think about songs that make you want to crank it up and sing with wild abandon. That's what we're doing today. I've got John Mellencamp tickets to give away today, loaded up in the Miller Lite ticket window. We'll see what else. All right, hope you're having a good one. And Green Day's on the way, so are the Scorpions.
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0: Van Halen on the rock station, KLTM Terry Ray. David Lee Roth there on lead vocals. Looking forward to seeing him. What are we, 15 days away from the opening night of the National Cherry Festival? Oh, wait, that was Sammy Hagar on lead vocals. Anyway, he just played night before last. David Lee Roth still coming. Wow. Anyway, how you doing? It is KLT, but 4th of July, though, and we've got front row tickets for that David Lee Roth show that we still need to give away. We'll be discussing that in the near future, how we're going to do that exactly, but that's going to be a legendary night of rock and roll and just a whole lot of fun because it'll be on the 4th of July. KLT's weather is brought to you by Mike, Pat, and Aaron at Northern Glass, serving Alpena, Rogers City, Hillman, and surrounding areas. Let them walk you through your claims process when it comes to windshield replacements, because accidents happen. Sunshine, 71 the high today in Alpena. Sunshine, 68 the high today in Traverse City on this Juneteenth. Chance of showers tomorrow, otherwise sunshine, upper 60s, maybe low 70s if you're to the east. And then Sunday, first day of summer, sunshine, high of just about 70, maybe low 70s. We'll see what happens. But Sunday's also Father's Day. Right now in Alpena, you got the sunshine. It's 64. 60 in overcast in Harbor Springs, 64 in Cadillac and downtown Traverse City, 63. And sunshine. So again, the theme for lunch at the Leedsville Cafe today, Feel Good Friday songs. How about at 11:50, just before the noontime hour, I open up the Miller Lite ticket window. I've got those John Mellencamp tickets to give away. Yeah, we'll do that then.
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0: Journey on the Rock Station, KLTM Terry Ray. Hello. So we were just getting together. National Cherry Festival is kicking off in a couple weeks, and we're already getting geared up where we're going to be, what we're going to be doing, and blah, blah, blah. And we're involved in a lot of things. Of course, KLT welcomes David Lee Roth to the Pepsi Bayside Music Stage the opening night, 4th of July. Fireworks will come right after the concert, which will be awesome. KLT and Gatorade were the sponsors of the opening weekend beach volleyball tournaments right there on West Grand Traverse Bay. And on Saturday the 4th, it's two-person men and women's tournaments. And then Sunday, it's two-person co-ed tournament. And then on Monday, it's the youth tournament. And that's by age groups 12 to 18 years old. And you can register. 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On Wednesday, Finster's been asked to MC the Milk Carton Boat Regatta Wednesday morning, which most likely will be very entertaining. KLT and Golden Feller Home Furnishings are welcome you to participate in the return of the bed races coming back. 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That went on for many years. KLT welcomes Daughtry Thursday night to the Pepsi Bayside Music Stage. On Saturday, join KLT for the Meyer Festival of Races. 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Omelette is the MC and starts that race every year. And then come cheer KLT on in the DTE Energy Foundation Cherry Royale Parade on Saturday at 11:15 is when it begins on Saturday the 11th. And that's just some of the stuff that we're involved in. It's going to be quite the week, but KLT, definitely a proud sponsor of the National Cherry Festival. 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And right now, this time of year is beautiful. Everything is just popping and it's fresh and green and alive, and Barker Creek can help you with that. All right, coming up this morning, how about Aerosmith? Terry Ray's Comedy Club's on the way as well. And again, in about an hour, I'm going to give up some John Mellencamp tickets.
1: Hey there, this is Greg Marica. I've heard through the grapevine that my dad might have been selected for the Hooked on Dad.
2: Dude, you are the winner. Yes, you are. Congratulations to your dad. You got all kinds of stuff. You got a fishing charter from Big Water Charters, a rod and reel set from Red Oak Gunsmithing of Onaway, $200 gift cards to A1 Woods and Water of Hill and Harborside Tent of Alpena and Gaylord, the custom KLT pocket knife valued at $160 from Way of Knife and EDC Gearhouse in Williamsburg, $100 gift cards to Not Just a Bar in Omena, Barker Creek Nursery in Williamsburg, Rico's

0: Barn Grill and Gron, you are loaded.
1: Wait, you didn't even tell him the big one. The 6-hour guided fishing charter with Captain Ben Straley at Big Waters Charters in Presque Isle. I just went, bro. It's the best.
2: I don't even know what to say, you guys. Thank you so much.
1: Yeah, that's a good place to start.
3: Hey there, this is Greg from Fife Lake. I've got the best dad in the world, and he won the KLT Hooked on Dads contest. Thanks so much, KLT. I really appreciate it.
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2: I'm a recovering, just so you know, I'm a recovering drug addict. I haven't had a drink or a drug in 21 years. Do you understand? No. No. No, it's not fun. We're not celebrating. I gotta take everything my kids say, right in the face, everything. I can't go throw back a scotch and a Vicodin, shoot some heroin. No, I don't got that luxury. No, everything they say, right in the face. Have you ever talked to a teenage girl? It's very fast. It's very, it comes in very rapid. You don't even know. It's always code red, too. It's always, oh my God, everything is, oh my God. Oh my God, that guy just got shot in the face. Oh my God, I can't find my charger. Same. No, same.
3: Don't trust my mailman. Saw my mailman delivering the mail at 9:30 at night with a little head flashlight on. Just opened my door. Hey, man, you can just come by tomorrow. It's cool. It's fine. I got a letter from the U.S. Postal Service saying we're making improvements. Well, obviously not, or you would have emailed that letter to me. Okay? It's weird. It's a little... All right. A little bit. I got a wedding invitation in the mail. Those are the worst. Ugh. That's not an invitation. That's a subpoena, just so you know. Okay?

0: Shouldn't that one be delivered by a sheriff? Why did they make the date so far away on the invitation? Relax, you're not the Olympics, okay?
1: And I got plenty of duct tape. You gotta have the duct tape. You got to have the duct tape. Yeah. If you can't fix it, duck it. That's what I... Yeah, cured that little problem with the dog right away. My mom gave me a gas grill for my birthday. I got the Sunbeam 3300.
2: Oh. Great.
1: It's got rotisserie, dual burner, fold-down redwood serving areas. Looked like a car bomb in that crate, though. Butane hoses and tanks and fittings.
2: Oh.
1: I took a shot at it. Looked pretty good. Ever finish something, but you still got a bag of real important-looking parts left over? Hey, honey, why don't you try the grill out first? You should have seen the flame come out of that hood. Honey, stop running around like that. You're just making those flames grow on you like that. This must be a fuel regulator of some sort. I don't think it's supposed to spray in the hair like that. Guess I don't need to tell you, though, do I, huh?
3: My parents, I grew up with two really strong, tough parents. You know what I'm saying? Like, my father was crazy. I had a 70s father growing up. Some of y'all don't even know what that is, you know what I'm saying? Every time my daddy used to talk, he'll point, bend down, and step back. This is my daddy. Every time he say something, he'll point, bend down, step back on you. And he used to use old 70 to turn. You might come in the room. Which one of you suckers taking out the garbage? You turkeys are here shucking and jabbing. And I'm trying to come in here and watch Buck Rogers. He's like, what's shucking and jabbing? That's what you're doing. He never looked at us. He just pointed. We just knew what was going on. I'm talking to you. The one with the glasses. Then my mama smoked cigarettes. Anybody ever grew up with the mama with the, like, the daddy voice? You know how scary it is growing up? Your mama got a daddy voice? I used to walk in the house like, how you doing, mama? How you doing? That's how she used to call. I ain't say nothing, me neither. These are supposed to be lights. They are lights. That's your throat.
4: I'm just giving you a warning. I'm a little hard to understand. I actually was raised and born in Kentucky. My mom got in trouble and ran away as a teenager. All my family's from Nashville. My mom ran away to Kentucky because she got in a lot of trouble when she was a teenager. And to honor her, I got in a lot of trouble as a teenager. So I've been here, but I talk funny. Big part of it is, I was attacked by a dog when I was little. It was a little bulldog, and he bit me in the face. He tore from here to here and took part of my tongue. I had 6.5 years of plastic surgery, the kind that makes you real, real, real handsome. It looks good, I'll be honest, it looks good. I just have bad breath a lot, because most of my face is my butt. And,
5: Honestly, if you have a chance, never look at your credit card statement. Don't ever do it. It is a mirror up to everything horrific about you that you don't want to know. It is. It just is. I had credit card fraud one time. So I have to call the credit card company. And, you know, I guess the process when you have fraud is that they read you your purchases and then you tell them whether or not you made them. Until I had this conversation with this complete stranger, I was very much on the fence as to whether or not I was an alcoholic. This woman on the phone starts reading my purchases. It's all bars, all bars. Like, there was no sustenance, no food, no clothing, no nothing. Just bar. She's like, all right, at 7:52 p.m., did you spend $87 at the E Rustic Bar? I said, I did. Yeah, I did. Yeah, yeah. She's like, all right, at 9:15 p.m., did you spend $132 at the Drawing Room Bar? I said, yeah, yeah, yeah, yeah. She's like, all right, at 12:15 a.m., did you spend $38 at Jones Bar on 3rd? I said, I did, yeah. She's like, that's pretty far. Did you drive? Yeah, you nosy I drove.
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0: think that was awfully good.
1: It was awfully good. Alice Cooper with Susie Quattro on the rock station KLT doing the MC5 classic. I'm Terry Ray. Alice Cooper has a show on KLT Sunday night, 7 to 9, Alice's Attic. And I love that show. I learn all kinds of new little tidbits. He's got little stories and things and great rock and roll. It's brought to you by Critter Control. Get them out. Keep them out with Critter Control. Sunday night, 7 till 9. This might be the last weekend for high school graduations. Are they done yet? 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Quite a few people have already done it. So, and congratulations on graduation. Foreigners coming up this morning. So is YouTube.
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Marcy Playground on the Rock Station, KOTM Terry Ray. I feel like my speech impediment day by day is getting better. I had surgery a couple weeks ago. Those of you that aren't aware, carotid artery was like clogged up and they had to cut open my neck and clear it out and zip me back up. And I've had a lot of numbness. My neck is still numb and my chin and the back of my tongue was numb. It's kind of let up a little bit because I couldn't say Worcestershire. I still can't say Worcestershire. Anyway, I can say the Rock Station a lot better because the stuff was getting me, but it's better day by day by day. Yes. Anyway, how you doing? I just thought show and tell, share and tell. 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It'll be a smooth move is what it'll be. Sunshine today, 68 the high for Traverse City, 71 for Alpena. All in all, it's a nice day. We might see some rain overnight, slight chance of rain in the morning, otherwise partly sunny, high of just about 70, and then low 70s on Sunday, which is the first day of summer, and it's Father's Day right now in Alpena, 67, you got the sunshine, 60 in Harbor Springs, 66 in Cadillac, and downtown Traverse City, 64. All right, I have John Cougar Mellencamp tickets to give away. He's coming in July to that brand.

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Oh yeah, Bob Seger and the Silver Bullet Band on the rock station, KLTM, Terry Ray. I've got John Mellencamp tickets to give away, but before I do that, first, let me tell you about one of the sponsors of Lunch at the Leedsville Cafe, because they're mighty special. 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All right, let's do this. Are you ready? Are you ready? Are you ready? Here's so many songs. So many songs. It's but here's a short version of some of John Cougar Mellencamp, what you will hear and so much more. Little Judy.

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1: Oh, and that was just the tip of the iceberg. That man has so many great songs, and you're going to hear him Friday, July 10th at the Acrisure Amphitheater, John Mellencamp's The Dancing Words Tour, the greatest hits. 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You'll be going to see John Mellencamp. If you haven't won in 30 days, good luck right now.
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And there's an event going on today at the Castle in Charlevoix. And it's the Northern Michigan Country Rock Festival. And Kenny Olson is the headliner. Northern Michigan Country Rock Festival. There's a vendor's market, food trucks. It kicks off about now at noon and goes till 10 o'clock tonight. And there'll be a pre-party and there's bands. Kenny Olson Cartel goes on at 8:30 this evening. And I bring that up because I got a text that says, just an FYI, Jessica at the Castle just mentioned to me that a certain rock star's private jet is at Charlevoix Airport. His team inquired about security at the Castle recently. And while I can't say for certain that it's rhymes with Kid Rock, I thought I should let you know. Yeah. Think you should. Kenny Olson, of course, longtime guitarist for Kid Rock. It is lunch at the Leedsville Cafe. Here's the official Feel Good Friday song of the noontime hour. It's the Y Store. KLT.

0: The Y Store on the Rock Station. KLT, it is lunch at the Leedsville Cafe. What's your Feel Good Friday song?
1: Good Friday song is Come On, Feel the Noise.
0: Ah, good one. All right, have a great weekend.
1: Yeah, you too.
0: Come on, feel the noise. It's KLT.

0: Quiet Riot on the Rock Station KLT. 1 week from tonight, you can see their band at Trailside Campground in Wolverine. Yes, indeed. And yeah, it's going to be awesome. It is lunch at the Leedsville Cafe here on KLT. And here's one from the KLT Radio app.
1: I've got 2 weeks of work down in Reed City. I'm going to take the KLT Radio app with me. How about some Melissa E., the only one?
0: All right, here you go. It's the Rock Station, KLT.

0: KLT.
1: Oh, Lord, won't you tell me why I can't work for KLT? I filled out my entry. Oh, why can't they pick me? Worked hard all my life. I need a little easy time. Oh, Lord, won't you tell me why I can't work for KLT?
0: It's like a singing resume. I think that song right there would be why. It's Lunch at the Leedsville Cafe. It's KLT.

0: Anthony and Kenny Aronoff, what a show. You wouldn't be able to tell the dude 78 years old.
1: Yeah,
0: he was moving and hitting all the notes. It was so awesome. He plays some Mas Tequila.
1: Mas Tequila for you, absolutely. Have a great day.
0: Nice.
1: Bye.
0: Thank you.
1: All right, now have an even better weekend. Yes. Finster was at this show. It's KLJ.

0: Ah, congratulations to all our ticket winners that went to see Sammy Hagar, the Red Rocker, and Rick Springfield the other night at Soaring Eagle. It is lunch at the Leedsville Cafe here on KLT. Feel Good Friday songs, the theme.
1: Turn up WKLT. I want to hear it. Won't you play it, Terry?
2: How about a little autograph?
0: How about a little autograph? It's KLT.

0: Hi, Jerry. How about a little bit of rock and roll party in the streets?
1: Oh, axe. Knock down, drag out, rock and roll party in the streets?
0: Yeah, at midnight. I'm mad at midnight. We're all going to get what we need.
1: Indeed. It's axe. It's not just a body spray. It's a band. It's KLT.

0: Sweet. They do like Queen does in that one song where they don't sing the last line. You're like, finish it. That's Axe on the rock station. K-O-T. It is lunch at the Leedsville Cafe. That band is out of Gainesville, Florida. Just like Tom Petty and so many others. It is lunch at the Leedsville. I'm Terry Ray. Feel Good Friday songs, the theme today. Songs that make you want to crank it up and sing with wild abandon. That's what we're doing. Sunshine is what we got going on after a few rainy kind of days. 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Sunshine, upper 60s, low 70s, depending on where you are. It's the P word. It's pleasant. It might rain overnight, maybe. Chance of showers tomorrow morning. Otherwise, sunshine, highs in the upper 60s, low 70s. Same thing for Sunday without the rain, just low 70s, sunshine for the first day of summer, and heading into the first week of summer with some cool temperatures, just low 70s, unseasonably cool. That's how they're saying it by way of the National Weather Service, but it's still nice. Right now, right in the sun, feels good. My housemate Jeff is in South Carolina right now. His mom had a health scare, and so we had to fly there, and he told me it's 88 degrees and it feels like 100. That doesn't even sound pleasant. Right now in Alpena, 69, you got the sunshine. 60 in Harbor Springs, 66 in Cadillac and downtown Traverse City. Few clouds, but sunshine in 64. Not but sunshine, just sun. just sunshine. Completely different. 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
1: 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Here's what you got to say. Omelet and Finster on KLT The Rocks.

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4: You know it's Ann Wilson's birthday today?
3: I saw that. We should play some Heart.
4: Yeah, I was thinking Crank It Up with Kick It Out.
3: Kick It Out. Ow. Have a great weekend.
4: Thank you. You as well.
3: And I was going to play that, and then I saw Omelette and Finster played that this morning. So how about we celebrate Ann Wilson's 76th birthday with some Barracuda? It's KLT.

Happy birthday, Ann Wilson of Heart. It is lunch at the Leedsville Cafe, KLT. Terry Ray, good afternoon. There are so many of you on the text line today. I appreciate all your participation. Terry from Alpena says, can you play Take It Easy, Enjoy the Sunshine? Joe from Black Mountain wants to hear the Shanty Song. Gavin from Alpena wants to hear Stranglehold. Jake wants to hear Kid Rock. Kathy says, I bought my ticket for David Lee Roth on the 4th. Yay, I will see you there. Gunner was wondering who sang the song. Was it Polecat Johnny? It was not. South Lake Charlie says, I love Sisters. It's so perfect out here. I can cut next year. You're special. What? I think there's some drugs involved in that. Ted the Miller Man, great show. You're amazing. Thank you, Ted.

You're awesome. It is lunch. Oh, you know who else is on the text line? Hey, Terry Ray. Madeline from Alpena. We'd like to hear Bohemian Rhapsody by Queen. Thank you. You're welcome. It's KLT.

0: Queen on the Rock Station, KLT's Lunch at the Leedsville Cafe. I'm Terry Ray on this gorgeous Friday. Feel Good Friday songs, the theme today. 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That reminds me, growing up when I was little, I couldn't say my R's. I would say Tewi Way. And so in order to get out of the speech therapy class, I had to be able to say the wabbit went across the road correctly. And it took a while. Especially when your name's Terry Ray and you can't pronounce your R's. Anyway, let's play a game. Let's play a new game. This game's called the 5 in 10 Challenge. I'm going to give you a topic. You will have to name five things in that topic, and you'll have 10 seconds to do it to win a pair of splash session passes, one-hour splash session passes at Inukshuk Shores Aquatic Playground in Gaylord. Designed for guests 7 and up, this water-based wonderland is packed with exciting climbing challenges and daring jumps that promise nonstop fun and an unforgettable thrills. It's sounds exciting, right? 231-941-9558. Terry Ray's most excellent catchphrase challenge. No, Terry Ray's most excellent 5 in 10 challenge. That's what it's called. 231-941-9558. It'll be fun, I promise. And I won't tell you what the topic is that you have to name five of until I get you on the phone. I don't want you Googling it, all right? I'll take caller five to play the game. 231-941-9558. Good luck right now.
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7: Hi, KLT, who's this?
8: Hi, this is Kendra.
7: Hi, Kendra, where are you calling from?
8: I am calling from Traverse City right now. We're at Pirate's Cove.
7: Oh, fun, yay!
8: Yeah, fun day.
7: Are you playing or working?
8: I'm playing.
7: Oh, and listening to the radio at the same time?
8: Actually, we're sitting in the car figuring out what we're doing. We're gonna go
7: do that. All right. And then you thought, well, let's win something while we're out. Yay. All right. This is Terry Ray's most excellent 5 in 10 challenge, all right? I'm going to give you a topic, and you will have 10 seconds to name 5 of whatever it is I'm asking you to name, okay?
8: Okay.
7: It'll be so fun, and you're going to hear a timer. Let me turn this over so you can actually hear the timer. All right. Okay, can you hear me okay?
8: Oh, perfect.
7: Okay, all right. So, Kendra, you need to name in 10 seconds 5 U.S. presidents. Go!
8: Clinton, Lincoln, Washington, Trump, Bush.
7: That's what? 5. You got it. You got it.
8: Oh, my God. That was hard.
7: But you sailed through it, Kendra. Good job. That passes for Inukshuk Shores Aquatic Playground in Gaylord. Congratulations.
8: Thank you very much.
7: You are very welcome. I turned that up. Wait, we had a little bit of overmodulation on the game. There was too much excitement. But yeah, Inukshuk Shores out of Gaylord. She's heading there. So have a good time, Kendra and friends who are up for the weekend. Let's do this.
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7: Alrighty then. Here's something that makes me laugh every time I hear it.
9: Hey, I was wondering if I could hear a song.
7: Okay.
9: Can I send that out to Hot Lloyd?
7: Hot Lloyd.
9: Smoking Hot Lloyd. That's it. That's who he is.
7: All right.
9: Can crack walnuts with his butt cheeks. I'm just saying.
7: The guy's hilarious. What you got?
10: Yeah, the Forgiven Outlaws headed home for the weekend. That means the boys are back in town.
7: All right. Welcome home. Take care, man.
10: Thank you.
7: Bye-bye. You are welcome. Here we go.

That song makes you want to dance. Yeah, Finger 11 on the Rock Station. KLTM, Terry Reagan afternoon. So USA is playing Australia in soccer this afternoon in the big tournament that's going on. And I wanted to pronounce it correctly. It's FIFA. And so you can Google anything.

0: thing like that.
1: So how do you say the name of this organization? FIFA is essentially how you say it if you're curious what it stands for. It comes from French actually, because it was founded in France, I believe. Fédération Internationale de Football Association.
0: Yeah, and what he... FIFA! The FIFA! Anyway, USA, 3 o'clock today, we're playing Australia. And apparently last time those two teams faced off, it almost ended up in a brawl. I think almost every soccer game, though, does on that level, but... But they there's a lot of animosity with our friends from down under. So we'll see. The game's being played in Seattle at 3 o'clock today. Go USA. So this weekend on KLT, we're doing the MyTunes thing again. We do it every Saturday and Sunday at noon, where we let you program the radio station an hour's worth of music at a time. And this weekend, Saturday at noon, that's tomorrow, Kelly Hines of Rapid City will be on. And then Sunday at noon, Dale Herman of Manton. Each of them are getting a $25 gift card to Rustic Hog Barbecue Bar and Grill in Lake City just for doing the deed. They submitted 10 song list of what they wanted played on KLT to WKLT.com. And this weekend, it's a dream come true. It is happening. So congratulations to each of them. You can do the same. Zeppelin's coming up this afternoon. So is one from Fleetwood Mac.
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1: Bon Jovi on the rock station. KLT on Terry Ray. He's healed. He is hailed, is what he's saying. As you get older, vocal cords get stretched out, or I don't know, parts start falling off. A lot of rock stars and singers have vocal problems, and John Bon Jovi says he's fully recovered ahead of his comeback shows, and he went under a vocal cord reconstructive procedure, which apparently worked. So good on you, John Bon Jovi. I've seen him many times over the years. Today is the 19th day of June. Why? And it's called Juneteenth. Juneteenth. And you may say, why? It's a celebration of the June 19th, 1865 announcement of the abolition of slavery in the United States. It was the end of slavery on this day, Juneteenth, June 19th. And a day to celebrate. It is KLT. It's a beauty of a day, too, man. We got the sunshine, which is nice for the Northern Michigan Country Rock Festival. Vendor market and food trucks going on at Castle Farms in Charlevoix. It is officially kicked off. Bands start later this afternoon, 5 o'clock. The doors open, 6 o'clock. Michaela Prue, 6:45. Rebecca John, 7:30. Louis Lee, and 8:30. Kenny Olson Cartel, the one and only. Kenny Olson taking the stage there at Castle Farms. And still tickets available if you want to head out to that. It's a good-looking day for it. 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Forecast sunshine, high in the upper 60s, low 70s, maybe some rain in the morning tomorrow, otherwise highs near 70, and then Sunday, Father's Day / first day of summer, low 70s. Right now in Alpena, 70, you got the sunshine, 61 in Harbor Springs, 66 in Cadillac in downtown Traverse City, 66. Still coming up this afternoon, we're going to keep on rocking because we can. Kid Rock. There's rumors he's in Northern Michigan right now. Kid Rock is coming up, so is Eddie Money.
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0: Eddie Money on the rock station, KLTM, Terry Ray. Good afternoon. So congratulations again to our Father's Day winner, which you're going to hear from him in just a second. But happy Father's Day to all the dads out there. I hope you have a great weekend and you get to hang with your littles or whatever. Monday morning's a big day for Camp Omeleteers. Tune in 8:10 this Monday morning for all the details on Camp Omelet 2026. 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So 8:10 on Monday morning is when that's coming. All right, and also just a reminder, mention our station at graduation. This may be the last weekend of high school graduations. You could win $250. Find all the details at WKLT.com. I am out of here. Squatch is coming up next. He's got the Fort 404 with Jimmy Johns. He's got Weird Al Yankovic tickets loaded up in the Miller Lite ticket window. And fun and frivolity, I am certain of it, tonight from 9 till midnight. Fenster will be in once again every Friday night with KLT's Metal Nation. He'll have Candlebox tickets tonight, plus tickets for the venue in Cadillac, as well as who knows what else. He's got some stories. He was telling me some of them from his Sammy Hagar, Michael Anthony adventure from a couple nights ago. I'm sure he'll share some of that as well. Have a great weekend, my friends. I will chat with you again soon. We'll get back to the R&R, as in rock and roll, right after this. See ya.
1: Hey there, this is Greg Marica. I've heard through the grapevine that my dad might have been selected for the Hooked on Dad.
2: Dude, you are the winner. Yes, you are. Congratulations to your dad. 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
3: Wait, you didn't even tell him the big one, the 6-hour guided fishing charter with Captain Ben Straley at Big Waters Charters in Presque Isle. I just went, bro. It's the best.
1: I don't even know what to say, you guys. Thank you so much.
3: Yeah, that's a good place to start.
1: Hey there, this is Greg from Fife Lake. I've got the best dad in the world, and he won the KLT Hooked on Dads contest. Thanks so much, KLT. I really appreciate it.
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0: The Police on the rock station, KLT. Yeah, where was that song during COVID, huh? I kid. It is the rock station, KLT, and it's Friday. I consider it a holiday weekend for all the dads out there. We've got a lot to get to today. We've got the 4 at 4 at 4:04. Yes, we do. And we're giving away a couple of free Sammies from Jimmy John's. And, of course, we have the work release program in the 5 o'clock hour. It's always a special work release program on a Friday because I feel like we're kicking off the whole weekend. So if there's something you want to hear, I'm at 231-941-9558, also known as 231-941-WKLT. That works as a landline. Or you can send a text. And if you do send a text request for a tune, got to include your name so I can give you a shout-out. That's how the song gets played. And, of course, the Miller Lite ticket window. I'm going to let you know what hour I'm going to open that up because I've got Weird Al Yankovic tickets. Yeah, he's going to be playing Friday, July 3rd at Acrisure Amphitheater. It's the Bigger and Weirder Tour 2026. But right now, we're going to get back into the music. And we've got Guns N' Roses and Tom Petty coming up right after this.
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0: April Wine on the Rock Station. KLT Squatch here with you. Let's take a look at the weather. Currently 66 degrees in Traverse and Cadillac, 62 in Petoskey, 68 in Alpena. Overnight low 53 tonight, and it looks like we're going to have some showers on and off throughout the evening for most of tomorrow as well. The high for Saturday, 65. Sunday's looking beautiful, though. High of 68 with sunny skies. Even Monday's looking pretty good. High, just under 70 with mostly sunny skies yet again. 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Stick around, we've got the Stones coming up right after this.
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Journey on the Rock Station. KLT Squatch here with you. And I don't know if you're familiar with Weird Al Yankovic or not, but he's going to be playing the Acrisure Amphitheater. That's coming up Friday, July 3rd. It's the

0: Or let's see, we got another one here. All right, you know it. There's a lot of them. It puts on a fun show, too. And this is, then let's just do this. How about this?
1: The Miller Lite ticket window is now open.
0: I'm going to give away a 4-pack of passes to Weird Al Yankovic. If you are the 7th caller, let me clear all the lines here. The number is 231-941-9558. Again, that's Friday, July 3rd at the Acrisure Amphitheater. And the number, 231-941-WKLT. Call now, and good luck.
2: 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The Bigger and Weirder Tour 2026. Weird Al. 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
1: KLT, you're calling 7. Who's this?
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1: Pete in Traverse City. How about you and three friends go check out at Weird Al Yankovic Friday, July 3rd at the Acrisure Amphitheater. You interested?
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2: I'm Brendan Kinney. Here are some of the stories we're working on for your Friday. A Kalkaska man is facing multiple new felony charges after Michigan State Police say he violated bond conditions by contacting and threatening the victim in a domestic violence case. Troopers say 43-year-old James Murden was arrested Tuesday after troopers learned he had allegedly been contacting the victim and making ongoing threats to her life following his release from jail. Murden was initially arrested June 13th after troopers responded to a reported domestic assault at a home on Dresden Street in Kalkaska. Investigators say Murden allegedly broke the victim's phone. A Muskegon area man is facing felony charges after Antrim County investigators say he used a false identity to meet an 18-year-old woman online and sexually assaulted her. The suspect was arrested Tuesday within 12 hours of the reported assault near Mancelona. That's according to the Antrim County Sheriff's Office. According to investigators, the suspect had deceived the woman about his name and age before the two met in person. A new research vessel built to support fish and wildlife studies in the Great Lakes is entering its final phase of testing before delivery to the Michigan DNR. The 66-foot-long steelhead was built by Moran Ironworks to replace a research ship that had been in service since 1968. The Charlevoix Fisheries Research Station will use the ship to

0: research fish and wildlife in the Great Lakes. Up North Live is hoping to fill the blood supply need with some help from our viewers. We'll be hosting the Blood Donation Bus with Versity Blood Center of Michigan on Tuesday, July 21st. 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

0: Seeger on the Rock Station, KLT with Night Moves. Squatch here with you. And, you know, we have our guest DJs lined up for this weekend. Every Saturday and Sunday at noon, we do the My Tunes Hour, where a listener gets to take over the radio and play whatever they want. And Saturday, it's Kelly Hines of Rapid City. And then on Sunday, it's Dale Herman of Manton. And they both win a $25 gift card to Rustig Hog Barbecue Bar and Grill on South Main Street in Lake City. Now, if you'd like to be a guest DJ and take over the airwaves, you could do so as soon as next weekend. 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Boom, next thing you know, you're getting some tasty barbecue in your belly. All right, folks, let's get back into the music. Yeah, I think that's what we want to do. We don't want to do yoga and we don't want to do math, right? I've got Pat Benatar, U2, and the Gin Blossoms coming up right after this.
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0: Gin Blossoms on the Rock Station. KLT Squatch here with you, and I have a weather update here for you. Currently, 67 degrees in Traverse and Cadillac, 64 in Petoskey, 70 in Alpena. Overnight low 53 tonight, and it looks like rain is going to be hitting the area a little later, then on and off throughout the day tomorrow with a high of 65. Sunday's high, 68 with sunny skies. Monday's looking pretty good too. Sunny again, high of 66. 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
1: What the heck is going on down in the KL Tiki Love Lounge?
0: I know you play golf a lot, and have you done the crown? Do you and your husband
2: get the crown? I have played the crown.
0: Okay, so that's right here in Traverse City, and I was eating at Mulligan's the other day, and I heard a couple talking about a wasp problem that they have on the course, and I guess the wife had gotten stung between the first and second hole.
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0: Lover Boy on the rock station KLT. Squatch here with you, and you know where there's a fun event that's happening tonight at Castle Farms in Charlevoix. It's the Northern Michigan Country Rock Festival Vendor Market and Food Truck Event. And I know that Kenny Olson is headlining this, and I've heard some rumors that they're increasing their security there, and somebody spotted Kid Rock's jet. So that would be interesting if there was a special guest appearance, but we don't know anything. 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We've got the 4 at 4 at 4:04 coming up in just a little bit. But first, Bad Company on the way.
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2: Here it is.
3: That's right. Here it is, for better or for worse. It is the 4 at 4 at 4:04. Today, sponsored by Jimmy John's, the sandwich of sandwiches. And they have locations, two locations in Traverse City. And we're playing for a couple of free sandwiches from Jimmy John's. If you can spot the phony headline. Four headlines, three are real. Here we go. Number one, it's official. American women have the biggest breasts in the world. Number two, you're more likely to get a raise if you don't take your vacation days. Number three, 62% of the people would do porn to wipe out their student loans. And number four, Ben and Jerry's chocolate chip cookie dough beer is coming soon. Let me run down these four headlines one more time. Number one, it's official. American women have the biggest breasts in the world. Number two, you're more likely to get a raise if you don't take your vacation days. Number three, 62% of the people would do porn to wipe out their student loans. And number four, Ben and Jerry's chocolate chip cookie dough beer is coming. The number, 231-941-9558, also known as 231-941-WKLT. Zeppelin, in the meantime... on the Rock Station, KLT.

0: Zeppelin on the Rock Station, KLT. Squatch here with you. It is the 4 at 4 at 4:04. Today we're playing for a couple of free sandwiches from Jimmy John's in Traverse City. I've got four headlines. Let me run down the list one more time. Number one, it's official. American women have the biggest breasts in the world. Number two, you're more likely to get a raise if you don't take your vacation days. Number three, 62% of the people would do porn to wipe out their student loans. And number four, Ben and Jerry's chocolate chip cookie dough beer is coming soon. The number, 231-941-9558. Let's go to the phones. Can you spot the phony headline?
1: I'm saying no to the chocolate chip beer.
0: Chocolate chip beer. Okay, that is number four. Ben and Jerry's chocolate chip cookie dough beer is coming soon. There might not be anything that sounds more American than this. Ben and Jerry's and the New Belgium Brewery are teaming up to make a brand new chocolate chip cookie dough beer. No, that's a true story, but try back, okay?
1: Okay, thanks.
0: All right, the number 231-941-9558. Can you spot the phony headline?
1: I think it's the one about doing porn.
0: Okay, number three, 62% of the people would do porn to wipe out their student loans. No, this is a true story. A survey found some crazier things people would do to wipe out their student loans. 85% of them would give up weed. 61% of them would give up cheese. And of course, 62% of the people would do porn to get rid of those pesky student debts. So there you go. No, these are true stories, but try back, okay?
1: Okay, thanks.
0: It's still open, folks. The number 231-941-9558. Can you spot the phony headline?
2: Number two.
0: Number two, you're more likely to

0: get a raise if you don't take your vacation days. Yes, that is made up. Go ahead and take those vacation days out there. And who's this?
1: Tony.
0: Tony, what town are you from?
1: Honor.
0: Tony and Honor, you won yourself a couple of free Sammies from Jimmy John's. I want to thank you for listening and for calling in.
1: All right, thank you.
0: You are quite welcome. In the meantime, how about some Lowrider? On the Rock Station, KLT.

0: Rush on the Rock Station. KLT Squatch here with you, and I've been seeing a lot of footage online of the new lineup with the female drummer that they have, and boy, it gives me the chills every time. It looks like she's really having fun, and the band is really appreciating her, and the audience is eating it up. She's doing a great job. Hey, speaking of bands, you know, we have a show we do every Sunday night at 9. It's KLT's Garage with Terry Ray, where she features the best music and musicians in the Northern Michigan area. It's a great way to keep your finger on the pulse of what's going on with the live music scene, and this Sunday is no exception. She's going to be featuring the music of the Jay Hawkins Band, and it's brought to you by 258 Tire and Auto Service Center in Kalkaska and Straits Mechanical Plumbing and Heating Specialists of Sheboygan. Stick around. Aerosmith on the way.
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2: Squatch here. Let's take a quick look at the weather. Currently 70 degrees in Traverse, 66 in Cadillac and Petoskey, 72 in Alpena. Overnight low 53 tonight with rain on and off throughout the evening and continuing throughout the day tomorrow. Saturday's high 65, Sunday's high 68 with partly sunny skies. Monday's looking good too, 66, sunny yet again. 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But right now, let's get back into the music. It's Tom Petty on the Rock Station, KLT.

0: Kansas on the Rock Station, KLT. Squatch here with you, and don't forget to check out KLT's Metal Nation tonight and every Friday night from 9 to midnight with Finster. He's got all the metal, so if you like the heavy stuff, give him a call. He will play it for you. It's a great show, especially if you like the heavy stuff like I do. Now, it's brought to you by LaHaye's, your locally owned provision center in Sheboygan, and KP's Cash Advances. And he's also giving away tickets to the venue in Cadillac tonight, and he has tickets to Candlebox as well. So yeah, it's a good night to tune in. We're getting closer to the work release program. I've got Rat coming up right after this.
1: Hey there, this is Greg Marica. I've heard through the grapevine that my dad might have been selected for the Hooked on Dad.
2: Dude, you are the winner. Yes, you are.
3: Congratulations.

0: your dad. 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You are loaded.
1: Wait, you didn't even tell him the big one. The six-hour guided fishing charter with Captain Ben Straley at Big Waters Charters in Presque Isle. I just went, bro. It's the best.
2: I don't even know what to say, you guys. Thank you so much.
1: Yeah, that's a good place to start.
2: Hey there, this is Greg from Fife Lake. I've got the best dad in the world, and he won the KLT Hooked on Dads contest. Thanks so much, KLT. I really appreciate it.
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2: I'm Brendan Kinney. Here are some of the stories we're working on for your Friday. A Kalkaska man is facing multiple new felony charges after Michigan State Police say he violated bond conditions by contacting and threatening the victim in a domestic violence case. Troopers say 43-year-old James Murden was arrested Tuesday after troopers learned he had allegedly been contacting the victim and making ongoing threats to her life following his release from jail. Murden was initially arrested June 13th after troopers responded to a reported domestic assault at a home on Dresden Street in Kalkaska. Investigators say Murden allegedly broke the victim's phone. A Muskegon area man is facing felony charges after Antrim County investigators say he used a false identity to meet an 18-year-old woman online and sexually assaulted her. The suspect was arrested Tuesday within 12 hours of the reported assault near Mancelona. That's according to the Antrim County Sheriff's Office. According to investigators, the suspect had deceived the woman about his name and age before the two met in person.

0: Person. A new research vessel built to support fish and wildlife studies in the Great Lakes is entering its final phase of testing before delivery to the Michigan DNR. The 66-foot-long steelhead was built by Moran Ironworks to replace a research ship that had been in service since 1968. The Charlevoix Fisheries Research Station will use the ship to research fish and wildlife in the Great Lakes. Upmouth Live is hoping to fill the blood supply need with some help from our viewers. We'll be hosting the blood donation bus with Versity Blood Center of Michigan on Tuesday, July 21st. You can sign up to donate from noon until 5 p.m.
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2: Uh-oh. Oh, yeah. It's the very special edition of the work release program. Why is it special? Because it's Friday. I feel like not only are you done with work, but you're done with the work week and looking forward to this weekend. The number here at the studio is 231-941-9558. I want to know what I can play for you. And I want to mention that the Friday work release is brought to you by Rogwelski's IGA of Roger City, where you'll find homemade sausage, fresh smoked kielbasa, Landjager, and so much more from their deli counter. In fact, this is the perfect weekend if you're doing a cookout for Dad. Make sure you visit Rogwelski's IGA on First Street in Roger City. All right, and how we kick off the Friday, of course, is I figured everybody is so fed up with the work week out there that you probably want to bang on the boss's head like it's a drum. Todd Rundgren's got a song about it. Here we go. It's the Rock Station, KLT.

Todd Rundgren on the rock station KLT. It is the work release program. Oh boy, all the listeners out there, you're all in a tizzy, aren't you? I'm getting all kinds of calls. The text line is blowing up. I've got Brian and Linda checking in, Dwayne, and let's see who else, Chris and Jan. I'm going to get to everybody here, but let's see. We're going to start off with Dwayne. He's a longtime listener here. He said it's a nice day for cherry pie. I would have to agree. It's Warrant on the rock station, KLT.

0: much. I was calling for the work release program.
1: Yeah, what can I play for you?
0: How about some Buck Cherry? That'll be good.
1: Yeah, lit up. Let me get that for you. Thanks for the call, man.
0: All right, thanks a lot.
1: Hey, happy Father's Day if it applies, and have a great weekend.
0: All right, yep, same to you, my friend. Thank you.
1: It is the work release program with Buck Cherry. Oh, yeah. Rock Station KLT.

0: Buck Cherry on the Rock Station, KLT. Squatch here with you. And, you know, Kenny Olson is playing tonight at the Northern Michigan Country Rock Festival. They have a vendor food market and food trucks. It's at the Castle Farms in Charlevoix. It's taking place right now, actually. It's going till 10 p.m. tonight. Kenny Olson takes the stage at 8:30. And just throwing this out there, I heard that they have really increased their security, and somebody said that they had seen Kid Rock's jet. I don't know if that's true or not, but
1: cowboy.
0: Here's the man himself right now.
1: Cowboy.
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2: Hey, can you play some George Thorogood?
1: Thorogood on the way. Yeah, absolutely. Have a great weekend, and thanks for the call. It is the Work Release Program on the Rock Station, KLT.
3: About the house went blue. I come home one Friday. Had to tell the landlady I done lost my job. She said, that don't confront me. Long as I get my money next Friday. Now next Friday I come, I didn't get the rent. 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

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He come out of the house. I could see in his face. I know there was no. He said, I don't know, man. She kind of funny, you know. I said, I know. Everybody funny.

down the streets I go. She hollering about the front rent, she'll be lucky to get in the back rent. She ain't gonna get none of it. So I stop in the local bar, you know, people.

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The number here, 231-941-9558. And I've got Mark who wants some Who. It's going out to Petoskey on the Rock Station, KLT.

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Got another request from Traverse City right here. Dominic wants to hear the Cars. Good times. They're a rolling on the Rock Station KLT.

0: the cars on the rock station, KLT Squatch, here with you for a weather update, and then we'll get back into your requests. Currently 70 degrees in Traverse, 66 in Cadillac and Petoskey, 72 in Alpena. Overnight low 53. Looks like we have rain on and off throughout the evening and then most of the day tomorrow as well. High of 65 for Saturday. Sunday's high 68 with sunny skies. Monday's looking sunny as well. High of 66. 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
10: 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Can we hear some scorpions today?
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That's a landline, or you can send a text like Brian and Linda from the Thumb did. They wanted to hear Good Times, Bad Times by Zeppelin. I hope it's all good times. 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

0: Zeppelin on the rock station, KLT. It is the work release program brought to you by Rogwelski's IGA of Roger City, where you'll find the best homemade sausage, fresh smoked kielbasa, Landjagers, and so much more at their deli counter. It's Rogwelski's IGA on First Street in Roger City. We're going to get to more of your requests coming up right after this.
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6: 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And I've got Pat in Traverse City who wants some crew. Gonna experience the wild side this weekend, he said. I'm down with that. It is the Rock Station, KLT.

0: Motley Crue on the Rock Station KLT. It is the Work Release Program. Squatch here with you, and we're coming to the end of the Work Release Program, actually. And the number here, 231-941-9558. Let's see if we can sneak in one last request.
1: Yeah, could you send out a song to Shadow, something by Hendrix?
0: Yeah, I could do some Hendrix for a Shadow. Thanks for the call.
1: All right, thanks, buddy.
0: You got it. And if the Shadow's listening, click. 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

0: Seeger on the Rock Station, KLT Squatch, coming to the end of the show. Don't forget to stick around for KLT's Metal Nation with Finster tonight. He's got giveaways to the venue in Cadillac and Candlebox tickets as well. Make sure and give him a call. Let him know what you want to hear, because he's got a crazy Rolodex of the heavy stuff. It's fun. All right, before I get out of here, though, I'm going to do one last long rock block, and I've got the Stones and Skinner ready to kick that off. Happy Father's Day to everybody this weekend. As always, thanks for listening. See ya.
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0: KLT The Rock Station with The Doors and Love Her Madly. I am Callie. Good evening. If you're looking for something fun to do with the kids this weekend, Toy Story 5 is out in theaters. Woody, Buzz, Jessie, and the gang are all back. It's going to be a good one. All right, taking a look at our weather forecast for tonight. We're looking at a chance of showers, increasing clouds, and a low of 54. Tomorrow, chance of showers, then a slight chance of showers, then partly sunny skies, and then a high of 72. Well, a high of 72 is going to kind of go throughout the day. So for Sunday, partly sunny and a high of 73, and Monday, mostly sunny and 70. 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
1: Hey there, this is Greg Marica. 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
2: Dude, you are the winner. 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
3: Wait, you didn't even tell him the big one. The six-hour guided fishing charter with Captain Ben Straley at Big Waters Charters in Presque Isle. I just went, bro. It's the best.
1: I don't even know what to say, you guys. Thank you so much.
3: Yeah, that's a good place to start.
1: Hey there, this is Greg from Fife Lake. I've got the best dad in the world, and he won the KLT Hooked on Dads contest. Thanks so much, KLT. I really appreciate it.
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this love she's never known. 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